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0: Uh-oh.
1: Now I'm talking to you. This is great.
0: Your choice of adjective will change by the end of the conversation. Trust me. So what you doing?
1: I'm listening to you until your diary entry.
0: What? You're going to listen until the end of my show? When do you accept your medal for bravery? But no, seriously, thank you for listening. That makes me feel all warm and fuzzy inside.
1: Well, you should.
0: Which matches the awkward fuzziness on the outside. No, but thank you, seriously.
1: I've enjoyed your show for a couple years now. I mean, I remember listening. You absolutely have the best radio personalities of any station I've ever listened to. So,
0: well, my embroidery hoop better be ready when I get home, because I am so going to stitch what you just said.
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2: 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Worries for another day. Let the music play. Down at Fraggle Rock. You go.
0: No, it's okay.
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0: for another day.
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1: Very good. All right. Thanks for singing along. Have a good night.
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0: like you.
1: It's the Greg B. Harrell Show. We've talked before on the program about how record companies will include special items with a CD or a vinyl record purchase to encourage buying multiple copies. It could be a poster or concert tickets or meet and greet tickets, but the wildest is the voting card. This happens in Japan, and it allows fans to vote for their favorite band member. One card equals one vote. And there are such passionate fans in Japan that these super fans will end up buying thousands of copies of a record to vote thousands of times for their favorite band member. Yeah, the tricks of the record-selling trade. It's magic, I tell you. If only more corporate suits would wear top hats and carry wands.
2: 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It's all about the variety.

0: Greg, what's going on, my dude?
1: Nothing. It's all going off. Even the lights. I forgot to pay the bill. How are you?
0: Oh, I'm good. I was just wondering, is this your personal cell phone number?
1: Yeah, it is. This is my Nokia 5150. You just interrupted my game of Snake. This better be good. But no, in all seriousness, this is the line to the studio.
0: Right on.
1: So what are you up to?
0: Just go home, smoke a joint, and go to bed, Greg.
1: You're a stoner. Okay, well, that explains why you thought it was my cell phone.
0: Oh, no.
1: How many joints will you smoke in a night?
0: How many joints can I smoke in one night? Well, I've been smoking since 6 a.m. this morning, Greg.
1: You've been smoking weed since 6 a.m.?
0: Nonstop throughout the day.
1: How much lip balm is required to kiss the sky that often?
0: How many lavish lip balms?
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0: It's the Greg B. Harrell Show, at Greg B. Harrell on most of the social media. If it's not that, it's at Greg B. Harrell Show. People who say they are constantly laughing their butt off are lying. You can only laugh it off once.
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0: It's the Greg Beharrell Show. You know, if there's one thing that people are always saying to me, it's, Greg, do you believe in time travel? No, I don't believe in time travel, because I would have come back already to warn me about all these mistakes. Or maybe that's just another one of my mistakes. Okay, yeah, I believe in time travel. Another thing people are saying to me is, Greg Beharrell, you don't have enough news from Fresno on your radio show. And you're thinking, Greg, why would I care what's going on in Fresno? Well, Fresno is a magical place, as we're about to find out when we listen to another actual clip from the Fresno television news.
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3: You can't touch this. You can't touch this. My music hits me so hard, makes me say, oh my Lord, thank you for blessing me with mine to rhyme and two high feet. Feels good when you know you're down, a super dope homeboy from the Oak Town, and I'm known as such, and this is a beat you can't touch.
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0: It's the Greg B. Harrell Show. Let me ask a question. How much is YouTube paying a band for a hit music video? Well, I mean, obviously, it depends on the views. But roughly, for every 1 million views, a band is likely pulling in at $20,000. Just think of the stuff that gets a billion views. 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

0: I can't even remember what we're supposed to call the current young generation. Zennial sounds like a houseplant. What generation are you a part of?
1: I'm an elder millennial.
0: That'll be a sitcom within 2 years. Elder millennial.
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0: Yeah, and today's generation would be like, what's a phone? I only know my texting rectangle. So let me ask you this. What do you embrace from the new generation?
1: I have a TikTok account. I never use it. I don't understand it, but I try.
0: Strangely, if you said that in a TikTok, it would probably go viral.
1: What generation are you, Greg?
0: TBD. I've already been kicked out of 4.
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0: 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At Greg B. Harrell on most of the social media. 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Debt is a sneaky thing, especially that silent B.
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0: It's the Greg B. Harrell Show. You know, if you're like me, then you also wonder, why don't waterbed companies offer sparkling or still? But also, if you're like me, you're busy during the afternoon all week long. If that's the case, there's something very important you're missing. All the great TV that's on during the afternoon. Don't worry, I've got your back on this. Here's a sample of what you've missed on afternoon TV.
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0: Oh man, let's get out of here. Word to your mother.
1: I love blues and alternative.
2: Blues?
1: Yeah.
2: But the blues is about having a tortured life.
1: I mean, I can relate.
2: You can relate to the blues.
1: To the feel of the blues. Like if I don't do well on a test or a quiz.
2: Okay, what else gives you the blues?
1: School. That you have to wake up like at early times and then you go home really late. I don't have time to do homework. I hate when people chew loudly. Traffic. I mean, I don't like shopping in general, so all stores, Macy's and Nordstrom's. I like Hot Topic.
2: All right, let's see if it works.
3: School's got me up early. Getting home so late. No time to do homework. Then I fail a quiz the next day. And I hate your loud chewing. And don't get me started on traffic. And you can keep your Macy's and Nordstrom. I'll be at Hot Topic.

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0: lessons I've learned.
1: It's the Greg B. Harrell Show. We talked for about how CDs are expensive to buy in Japan. So because of that, there are CD rental stores. Yeah, really. We've talked about this a little bit on the show before. So CD rental stores pay a licensing fee to the record labels, and that licensing fee allows them to rent CDs to the public. So just how many CD rental stores exist in Japan? About 2,400. Imagine the return slots.
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0: Explain, why don't you like hot water?
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0: Yeah, how could anyone anticipate such a thing?
1: And I hate it. It feels like boiling water, and I'm like, this is so unnatural. Why would anybody step into, like, boiling water? Like, you want to cook yourself on purpose? I don't understand.
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0: Ooh, some fancy talking. Use code GREGB on DraftKings. And now on to the one-liner. 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Obviously.
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0: Man, online sports betting in Missouri has been so awesome. Yeah, sure, we lost our house, but the games are so much more exciting to watch.
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0: Hey, Greg, how are you, bud?
1: I am less charming than your accent. How are you?
0: I'm driving home in Australia, in Tasmania.
1: What? Egads!
0: Yeah, man. I thought I'd give you a buzz and say awesome, awesome, awesome, and congrats on everything that you do.
1: Wow. This isn't just long distance, it's Rapunzel's hair distance.
0: Well,
1: this is the farthest away phone call I've ever received.
0: It's always a first for everything.
1: Well, I mean, depending on the location of the phone booth my birth father rang me from last week.
0: So I thought, you know, you're making an impact on the other side of the world. What better place to say, you know, well done.
1: Wow. I mean, I'm going red, and it's not just the blemishes.
0: it's only weird the first time.
1: Only weird the first time. Yeah, that was my approach to pineapple on pizza. But thank you for this phone call. It has truly touched me.
0: Oh, well, if you deserve a compliment, why not hear it?
1: And because of that, I'm worried for you. Touching me is awkwardly moist.
0: Oh, my good gravy.
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0: So how many glasses of wine will you drink tonight?
1: Well, a bottle is usually 5 to 6, so...
0: So you're going to drink a whole bottle? Well, at least the cork will have an easy shift. But how many glasses will you actually have?
1: Somewhere between 1 and 6 glasses.
0: Somewhere between 1 and 6. This just became a Nicholas Sparks book. Well, okay, what's the minimum you'll drink?
1: Probably around 4 glasses.
0: A 4-glass minimum? Even comedy clubs are like, really?
1: You know, once you open the bottle, it's not going to be the same the next day, so it's like kind of an obligation.
0: Oh, it's your obligation to drink the wine.
1: Yeah.
0: Wow, I can't wait to see your season of Real Housewives.
1: Right?
0: Well, I'll DVR the news tonight and look for you.
1: Thanks, Greg. I'll talk to you tomorrow.
0: Like you mean you're going to call me for bail?
1: Bye.
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0: It's the Greg B. Harrell Show. We talked last hour about how folks in Japan rent CDs because it costs so much to buy them in Japan. Yeah, there's about 2,400 CD rental shops in Japan, but that is nothing compared to the peak of CD rental shops back in 1989. During that year, there were 6,000 CD rental shops across Japan. People were renting CDs for a few days for the equivalent of a few bucks. It was a blockbuster for music. Well, minus the need for a rewinding machine in the shape of a sports car. That reference isn't just deep, it's Earth's crust.
1: 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It's all about the variety.

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1: It's all about the variety.

0: What are you up to while you're listening?
1: Just hanging out, nursing a back injury.
0: Oh, no. How did you injure your back?
1: Oh, just a little throwing some bags in the back of a car very carelessly and crumble.
0: Well, you got to rest up. A strong back is important. Otherwise, I wouldn't be able to carry the weight of all my failures.
1: Oh, such is life.
0: Yeah, well, I hope you feel better soon.
1: Hey, thanks a lot. I appreciate that.
0: Ice cream always works.
1: Oh, ice cream right on my back?
0: You know, you jest, but I've actually paid for that service. Well, enjoy the rocky road to recovery.
1: Appreciate that. Will do. And the marshmallows. Thank you.
0: Yeah. Hey, you'll feel a bit better every day. Just mint chip away at it. Hello? Hello? Oh, he hung up? Rude! I thought we were doing ice cream puns. What a Neapolitan tangled web of lies he weaved.
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0: It's the Greg B. Harrell Show. At Greg B. Harrell on most of the social media. If it's not that, it's at Greg B. Harrell Show. I love a good comedic beat. Usually sauteed, but I could go for a roasted.
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0: 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Yeah, summer sucks, kid. Stay in school.
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0: The variety.

0: Cause I gotta have faith.
1: I gotta have faith. Gotta have faith, faith,
0: faith, faith.
1: I gotta have faith, faith, faith, faith.
0: What you doing?
1: Doing Uber
0: Eats. Whoa, you know, in Germany, it's called Super Eats. So do you ever get any weird deliveries?
1: Yeah.
0: Whoop, that soap opera-esque pause tells me we just stumbled onto a memory that haunts you.
1: Huh?
0: What happened?
1: Dude comes out in his underwear.
0: What kind of underwear are we talking here? Classic style, boxers, boxer briefs, makeshift unmentionables constructed out of aluminum foil?
1: Oh, like white, tiny whiteies, bro.
0: Ooh, Heisenberg style.
1: Oh, yeah, bro.
0: Now, was he mad that you were the one who knocked?
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0: It's the Greg B. Harrell Show. We've talked before on the program about how vinyl is back in a big way, and it's across all age demographics. In fact, they did a study, and nearly 50% of people who own a record player are 35 years old or younger.
1: Yeah, the youth are in the groove. Well, wasn't that clever? Yeah, I thought of that line like 8 hours ago, but I saved it.
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0: So Will Ferrell has a new show about an old pro golfer making a comeback? Did he not suffer through Happy Gilmore 2 like the rest of us?
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0: for you. I guess you moved on really easily.
1: Everyone always goes through a phase when they're young. What was yours?
2: I was a stoner.
1: Wow. Did Hot Pockets thank you for keeping them afloat? So listen, for those that don't know, describe it for me. What is smoking pot like?
2: I haven't smoked in like 3 or 4 years now. I don't really remember.
1: Well, that does confirm I'm talking to an expert.
2: I know. But
1: seriously, what does it feel like to be high?
2: I don't know. Very confusing.
1: So being high is like watching the TV show Lost.
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1: Well, if there's a cute dog, I am so in.
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0: 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At Greg Beharrell on most of the social media. If it's not that, it's at Greg Beharrell Show. I'm going to write my mental diary in moments. If you've never heard that before, a mental diary thought is the kind of thing that floats through your brain where if you said it out loud, people would be like, what? That's what you think about? You can tell me that stuff. It's fine. In fact, here's a mental diary thought I had not moments ago. If you look back on your dating history and you're not impressed, your love language is JavaScript because it's all zeros and ones.
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0: It's the Greg B. Harrell Show. I don't like when games start early on the East Coast, because why do they get to know the score before everyone else? I like to close every show by writing a little something in my diary. So here we go. Dear Diary, Greg B. Harrell here. If you're at the end of the line, turn around. Then you're at the start of the line. Thanks for listening, everybody.
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1: More tickets to see Billy Idol, who will be here in just a couple of weeks on September 10th at the Hollywood Casino Amphitheater. Dancing with
0: myself. We also have tickets to Squeeze with Adam Ant. Haircut 100, that is Friday, September 25th at St. Louis Music Park.
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3: Sunny today with a high of 92 and a low of 66, and more sunshine tomorrow with a high of 86. 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

0: to me.
1: So the only rule for playing darts or ping pong, you must announce how many years it's been since you've played either before you start.
2: 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It's all about the variety.

0: morning. You know, Brando's been gone all week, and now it's just me and Haley. We're going to set radio ablaze today.
1: We're the last two standing.
0: Last two standing. No, Afton is on her way in. Her car broke down on the way in.
1: Oh, no.
0: Uh-huh, and she was on the highway. So she had to call because she decided this week that they were going to take all the stuff off the Jeep.
1: Yeah.
0: And Ryan, her husband, was going to drive it all week because the weather was going to be beautiful.
1: Yeah.
0: And it's kind of a pain. You got to take the top off and all the doors and all this stuff. So she was taking his car, I guess. She took Ryan's car all week, which is not a great car, but, you know, obviously it's fine.
1: Fine enough to still have.
0: Yes. And they're trying to keep it going for when Beck, her son, gets his license. And so she called me. She just walked in, everyone.
2: Oh, no.
0: She ran so far away. She is here. And she has had a frazzled morning, everyone. So send her some love. She said to me, "I feel like a loser." This morning, that was the first thing she said. I feel like a loser. Like I'm just driving junky cars that break down. Last time you hit something.
2: Yeah, so the good news is no raccoons were harmed.
0: Yes, you didn't hit anything.
2: The bad news is I did not get to go to McDonald's.
0: I know. I tried to go to McDonald's this morning too. And then I texted Afton and the 24-hour McDonald's was closed for some reason. There was a woman just parked in the parking lot. And when I went up to the drive-thru window, she got out of her car to let me know. They're not open, but they said for me to just to park here, they'll be open soon. She'd been waiting 30 minutes. I was trying to get the McGriddles for everyone.
2: That's dedication to wait 30 minutes.
0: When she said 30 minutes, I said, I got stuff to do.
2: Yeah.
0: I have stuff to do. So I texted Afton, see if she could pick up the McGriddles. And that's when, then about 20 minutes later, she texted me that, or she called me and let me know she was on the side of the highway.
2: Yeah.
0: So you were in a dangerous spot.
2: Yeah, so I was in East St. Louis, or I was almost in East St. Louis, and the car started dinging that the engine was overheating. I was like, what? So I had to like stop, wait a minute, and then I would just like drive. I turned around. I was like, I'll just switch cars.
0: Because you're not going to head into East St. Louis with a car that's about to break down.
2: Nope.
0: Or on the highway or anything.
2: Nope. So I you know, got as far as I could, and I was just about to turn into the Flying J.
0: So you're in the turn lane.
2: Yep. Well, I was in the approach to the turn lane. I wasn't all the way in, and it died. Just completely.
0: And so you were just hanging there.
2: Yeah, and it didn't feel good.
0: And that's in the fast lane.
2: It didn't feel safe, and so I called 911.
0: Yeah, I don't blame you.
2: Well, I looked up, like, St. Clair County Sheriff and called, and they were like, we're not here. Call 911. This was, like, after hours or whatever. And shout out to the Cahokia Heights Police Department. They showed up. They sat with me. They were very kind.
0: Oh, that's good.
2: Yes.
0: Do you have names?
2: No, I was too frazzled.
0: Yeah, I know. I got it. And so then you called your husband, who then had to put all the doors and stuff.
2: So he had to wake up Jude. Actually, I couldn't get a hold of Ryan, but thankfully we have those Alexa,
0: the Echoes
2: dots or whatever.
0: Mm-hmm.
2: And so you can drop in to a room. And so I dropped into Jude's room and I was just like, Jude, get up. I need your help. So he went up and got Ryan.
0: You couldn't get Ryan up?
2: I couldn't. I think his phone was on like sleep mode or something.
0: Uh-huh.
2: And, so I couldn't get him to wake up, so I got Jude through the drop-in.
0: Oh, that had to freak Ryan up being awakened by Jude this morning.
2: Yeah.
0: Like, what happened?
2: Yeah, so they had to put the top on the Jeep, and I said, bring Jude because, you know, I didn't want Ryan to be stranded there.
0: The car's not working.
2: Right. So he was like, it'll be fine, I'll just put some coolant in it. No, we think it's a combo, maybe. Of the battery, too.
0: Oh, really?
2: Just happened to be. I'm cursed in that car this time of year.
0: Was this time of year last time?
2: Yeah, because it was like NFL kickoff day. I had my Packers gear on. I was all excited. And then it was just raccoon.
0: Oh, I'm so sorry.
2: Yeah, so Jude and Ryan came, and we called roadside assistance, so a tow truck is coming. And then I called my parents because I'm like, John is an early riser. If he wakes up and there's no
0: parental supervision.
2: Yes.
0: And just Beck. Jude.
2: Yeah.
0: Yeah.
2: If just Beck's there, you know things are not.
0: Yes.
2: Not great. He's definitely B-string.
0: So you've, how here. Many people did you have to wake up for your car being broken down?
2: I guess four.
0: Yeah.
2: Yeah, I guess four. Because of course, if I call my dad, he's waking up my mom too. And
0: yes.
2: So.
0: And so he drove, was driving over to your house to be at the house in case John, the third grader, woke up.
2: Well, he said, John set an alarm last night to wake up at 6 a.m.
0: Why?
2: Don't know. Don't know. So he was all excited about setting his alarm clock. So I'm like, John is going to wake up soon. Please go to my house. And I said to Jude and Ryan before they left, wake Beck up so that he knows he's the senior member in charge right now.
0: Oh, no.
2: So then Beck, I called Beck. He didn't answer. He finally calls me back. He goes, what's going on?
0: Five people now.
2: Yeah. Oh, yeah.
0: We're at five.
2: And he said, well, he called me at like six. What's going on? So, well, didn't Dad and Jude wake you up? No. I go, well, you were in charge for a few minutes. He's like, oh, wow. Okay.
0: He didn't even get to, you know, wield his power.
2: No,
0: like
2: no time
0: he wanted
2: for,
0: to.
2: It's a banana and popper on the way, so don't worry.
0: Okay, so that car, you've been trying to really get it to where Beck then can drive it.
2: Yeah, we've been trying to just keep her alive.
0: Keep her alive. What kind of car is she?
2: A Chevy Malibu.
0: How many miles does the Chevy Malibu have on it?
2: 183.
0: 183. All right.
2: And he's just going to be doing a round town driving. And
0: round
2: it's been
0: town.
2: Great. And that's what Ryan's been using it for. It's been great. It wasn't ready for the mean streets of St. Louis.
0: No, and you didn't even make it to the mean streets.
2: I didn't.
0: You were still on the kind streets.
2: I was.
0: Kindish.
2: Approaching mean.
0: Yeah, you were approaching mean. Oh, I feel terrible for you. I was more nervous than anything because there's nothing worse than, you know, there's bad things that can happen. People aren't paying attention.
2: I know.
0: They're distracted. I just didn't like you sitting there with your car.
2: That's why I called the police. I felt kind of dumb.
0: Yeah, well, you shouldn't.
2: I was like, hi. Can you come babysit me until somebody comes to help me, please?
0: And so this was what crew is this that showed up?
2: Cahokia Heights.
0: Cahokia Heights. Well, that's nice.
2: Shout out.
0: Shout out, Cahokia Heights police. You helped out our girl, Afton. Oh, you made it here in good time.
2: I felt like I did.
0: I mean, McGriddle-less, but whatever.
2: Yeah, I know. We can't win them all. I definitely can't even win some.
0: Somebody thought, Trish thought you for sure hit another animal in
2: no,
0: the road.
2: No, all the animals are safe.
0: Oh my gosh, you have to be mentally worn out.
2: Oh, I have a headache, and I am.
0: And the funniest thing about Afton is that she is such a kind soul that she was most worried about me.
2: Oh, I was so stressed. That's what, I held it all together. And then when I talked to my dad, I started crying. And then when I called Ryan, I was still crying. And I said, I just feel terrible for Courtney. Brando's not here. And it's, who knows what time Tim will show up.
0: Yes.
2: And
0: if we could count on Tim.
2: I said, he goes, of course this has to happen when, you know, you guys are down a person. And I'm like, it just felt terrible.
0: It's okay. It's okay. Vint from Swansea saw the famous car 20-ish minutes ago, he said.
2: Oh, no.
0: Yeah.
2: Was Ryan still out there?
0: I have no idea, but he got a look at it. And went, poor sap right there.
2: I know.
0: So I didn't really do a lot yesterday. We had a pretty low-key day. I was here for quite a while, though.
2: Yeah, you were.
0: So were you.
2: Yeah.
0: We were here until, like, after 12.
2: Yeah.
0: Which is pretty late for us. You know, Tim, he likes to chat.
2: He does.
0: We had some chat time with Tim yesterday after
2: the
0: show. It is. I do enjoy seeing Tim and getting the rundown of his life and hearing about the kids. So that was nice. Haven't heard anything from Brando in days.
2: Yeah, I know. I was expecting more updates. But Tim said he was getting updates.
0: He was?
2: That's what he said.
0: Well, Brando is in Montana. His oldest is going to Montana State this year for his sophomore year of college. He went locally the first year. So I haven't heard anything. Usually he weighs in. I think he texted yesterday when the Wing Ding crew was in here.
2: He did, yeah.
0: Wanting them to make sure they sent us the results after we left.
2: Yes.
0: After all the voting was in for next Tuesday for Wing Ding. And I did take home Nick's very favorite wings in all of St. Louis are those honey habanero from nowhere.
2: So you had a big win yesterday then.
0: Yeah. I mean, I brought a whole, because I think you had one.
2: Yeah, I had one.
0: I had one.
2: They were great.
0: So we got a whole tray of them. But you know what he did? He calls me on his way home, and he met his friend, our friend. He's not just Nick's friend. I call him a friend, Jeff, at Hooters in South County. I'm like, I got these wings for you, man.
2: What are you doing?
0: Without the views, apparently. He said that Hooters is doing this whole thing for happy hour where they're like, it was packed.
2: Really?
0: Yeah, because they're like practically giving wings away. Like, hopefully they don't Steak and Shake it to where they really shouldn't be giving as much free stuff away as they are.
2: Yeah.
0: But he said it's a deal, like a crazy happy hour deal. So he went there, and so he's going to be happy when he gets up this morning, and before he goes to work, he can maybe have a cold wing out of the fridge. But those honey habanero, they won like the People's Choice.
2: People's Choice, yeah.
0: For the best wing, which it's really, really good. And not too much heat, because I don't do heat well. But you could also get them at DB's downtown.
2: Yeah, I didn't feel like they were overly
0: spicy. No, not at all.
2: They
0: and I am
2: so good.
0: I can't handle. 618 just texted. Car is still there, unattended.
2: Ryan might be inside.
0: Inside the car?
2: Yeah.
0: Well, that doesn't seem safe.
2: Well, I don't know where else he'd be.
0: Are the police still there?
2: No.
0: Eh. Poor Ryan. He's how still you there. Doing, he Ryan? Text, is he listening right now, Ryan?
2: Well, I don't think so because the battery's dead.
0: Ryan, I want to talk to you. Just you and me.
2: Tow truck said they'll be there in 9 minutes, so.
0: All right. Do you have AAA?
2: No, but we have USAA, and so there was...
0: USAA.
2: Yeah, it's a good little chant.
0: Oh, yeah. So you have USAA.
2: Uh-huh.
0: Oh. Who's in the military?
2: Ryan's dad.
0: Oh, okay.
2: You know, yeah, it's for members of the military.
0: I've seen the commercial.
2: And their families.
0: And their even grandchildren. You know, your grandpa was in the military. I've seen the commercial.
2: That's right.
0: Yeah, AAA, I've only used it twice, maybe. But I think it's worth it.
2: Oh, it is.
0: It is very inexpensive. So I, you know, you're like, well, I don't need roadside assistance. Well, someday you might. And it's nice to have it. All right. So if you guys want to update us on the Chevy Malibu this morning.
2: Man, I really felt like that person that it's like, oh, what's going on? Now everybody's got to turn and look at this and... This person's causing all this drama. We can't get to work. There's traffic now because of this. That was me.
0: Yeah, but you're not on the way where you were headed.
2: I was headed towards Belleville.
0: And there's plenty of lanes there.
2: I know, but the people going to St. Louis had to get a look.
0: Oh, yeah.
2: So I'm sorry, everybody.
0: Nobody cares.
2: Drama.
0: Did you have a good day yesterday?
2: I did.
0: Do you even know what you did yesterday?
2: I kind of do. I had, big news. Two big updates. John lost another tooth.
0: I think he's yanking on him.
2: This came out at school. He came home from school proudly sporting a necklace shaped like a tooth that holds your tooth. And he was pumped.
0: What does the tooth fairy do with the teeth?
2: You know, I don't know. Sometimes she leaves them behind.
0: She does?
2: She has.
0: Oh.
2: I've heard that's if it's a real special one.
0: Oh, okay.
2: Or maybe she's... got her hands full.
0: So did they have that necklace just waiting to...
2: I guess they have them like in the nurse's office
0: that
2: or
0: is
2: something.
0: Great.
2: Isn't it great?
0: Yes, it's pretty adorable.
2: was
0: there a
2: cute.
0: Fight between the twins because he had that cool necklace with the tooth in it?
2: No.
0: How's how are her teeth?
2: She lost hers earlier, so she's wrapping it up.
0: Okay.
2: And he's really hitting his stride.
0: Was he bothered when she was losing all her teeth?
2: Oh, yeah. Oh, yeah. Because there's money flying around?
0: Yeah.
2: It's like, what the heck?
0: I mean, not much.
2: She said to me over the weekend, well, do you think I should get $2 since John did? And I was like, well, you didn't lose a tooth. Did John get money when you were cashing in?
0: What'd she say?
2: No. Like, well, then no, you're not getting any
0: money.
2: Oh,
0: yeah.
2: Sorry, man.
0: Man, twins.
2: I know.
0: What a pain.
2: Yeah.
0: Everything's got to be even, Steven.
2: Oh, it's brutal.
0: Well, at least just for you to have calm.
2: Yeah, it doesn't happen.
0: No. So he lost another tooth.
2: Yeah, lost another tooth. And the other big update
0: was... And with this more... That's why he set his alarm.
2: Probably. He had to get up and get his cash.
0: Yeah. Don't you think that's it?
2: Yeah. And then Jenna was like, I want to set an alarm for the exact same time. I'm like, come on, guys. But what? I'm like, I'm not here. Do what you want.
0: What kind of alarm are we talking about?
2: He's got a little clock.
0: Is it one of the travel clocks that has a kid, like, closes?
2: No.
0: Oh, okay.
2: No, we bought these clocks for them when they were real little. They had colors on them. It's like you're not allowed to get out of bed when it's red. You have to wait for it to be
0: green.
2: Well,
0: that's cute.
2: Yeah, because they couldn't tell time, and they were getting up at the crack of dawn. So he still has his because it plays ocean wave sounds at night.
0: Oh, nice. And what's the alarm that he gets?
2: I guess it's got an alarm on there. We've never used it before.
0: Oh, really?
2: So this is the first time.
0: Okay.
2: We'll see how that goes.
0: What a thrill.
2: The other big update is the StockX drama with Beck's shoes. They couldn't get it done. I got a refund.
0: You did?
2: I did.
0: What? They just sell things that they don't have?
2: Well, and why was it stuck in transit? Where is it? This was allegedly in Chicago on its way.
0: And what was the date of this?
2: They were supposed to be here by the 10th.
0: Yeah, but when did you order them?
2: The 3rd.
0: The 3rd. We're almost done with August.
2: I know.
0: He's been wearing ratty old shoes.
2: It's really sad, isn't
0: it? So what is he going to do now? What kind of shoes are his new school shoes going
2: to
0: be?
2: Now he's trying to convince me to let him purchase these same shoes on eBay.
0: Now you're dealing with another...
2: And he says, no, I've had great luck with eBay. eBay's been great. I don't know. I can't decide. He's very convincing and persistent.
0: You just want to shut him up, don't you? Are they the same price?
2: They're a little cheaper.
0: Oh, they're Crocs.
2: Mm-hmm.
0: Did you look and see what the buyer's history is? There you go.
2: He did.
0: Okay.
2: He said 99% rate.
0: Yeah, I mean, I haven't heard a lot of bad things about eBay, and it's up to you to do your work and see
2: what kind of seller. I just feel like I'm on a bad luck streak.
0: Yeah, but let him handle it.
2: Yeah. It's my money, though.
0: Yeah, you're right. I don't know.
2: We'll see. I haven't decided yet. I'm sure I'm going to let him do it because I'm a sucker.
0: All right. Well, this morning, we have a lot to do today. We got more sad news yesterday. Tim Curry passed away at the age of 80. Tim Convy is here.
2: Oh.
0: That's good news. He's in the lobby. We've got tickets to give away. Billy Idol, Squeeze in the 8, and 9 o'clock hour Blues home opener. So great tickets every hour from 7 to 9. And then we'll do a Quartz Court. So if you have a dilemma, we like the little guys where we can banter back and forth. So if there's like some kind of thing that is ongoing in your house or your work, send us your dilemma and we will present it in court and give you a judgment. We will rule on that case and you can text us that. We have randos. We've got, of course, Hollywood Outsider, like I mentioned, food court. So a lot to get to today. Sadly, no McGriddles. Maybe tomorrow. If you guys want to text us, you can do that on the Cheney window and or text line 314-669-4665.
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1: 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Welcome, Tim Convy, to the show.
2: Good morning, everybody. Yay. Happy to be here.
1: Thank you for coming once again and getting up early. We appreciate you.
2: You're very welcome.
1: Afton's here. Haley's running all the controls. And Brando off. And he has missed out on some of the saddest celebrity deaths that I can recall happening in 1 week.
2: I know, what a run.
1: Yeah, yesterday we got news that Tim Curry passed away on Tuesday after years of declining health due to a 2012 stroke. He was 80 years old. Here's what I like to ask everyone, because it is an interesting question. When you think of Tim Curry, what is the first movie that comes into your brain? Because everyone's got a different moment of Tim Curry.
2: Yeah. Mm-hmm. Hard not to think about Rocky Horror.
1: Rocky Horror, yes.
2: Yeah, just because of the visual.
1: So you think of that because of that part, but then your favorite Tim Curry character.
2: Even Home Alone 2.
3: That's what comes to my mind.
1: Isn't that funny?
3: Home Alone 2.
1: Yeah. And so to me, it's there's a few because
2: Pennywise.
1: Oh, best Pennywise ever. Freaked me out. But this one right here.
4: Shh. Shh. Hurry. Shh.

0: It's so great. I mean, it is.
1: Is there a more talented trio?
0: Oh, Bernadette Peters, Carol Burnett, and Tim Curry.
1: Insane.
0: Unreal.
1: That would probably be the first thing I saw where I was like, this guy, like when he shows up and he, you know, does the, our daughter. Whatever,
0: yes.
1: Shifts.
0: Yes.
1: As a kid, I just thought that was so good.
0: So great. And Haley's got a totally different one. Yours is the voice of a cartoon.
2: Yeah, well, he's Perry the Platypus from Phineas and Ferb.
3: Which is crazy.
2: So he just does the clicking, but it was only him the entire time.
3: Very specific sound.
0: Yes. Well, I don't know the sound. I just said yes, and I don't know what I'm talking about.
1: I'm relatable.
0: Why don't you do it for us?
3: I can't. It's like...
0: Haley?
2: I don't know.
3: Yeah. It's weird.
0: All right. Well, other credits. You know, of course...
1: Clue.
3: Oh, yeah.
1: It's another one.
0: Great. That's probably a lot of people's... That's the first thing they think of.
3: Yes.

0: that Miss Piggy was the one that got away. So I posted the Muppets statement because I guess they made him an honorary Muppet years ago. So I posted all of that and all the information about Tim Curry on the blog today if you want to take a look at it. I'll tell you what I didn't know, and I saw it this morning. He was the best man at Annie Potts' wedding.
1: No way.
0: Not sure how they were so close, but they were best friends.
1: No kidding.
0: Uh-huh. I thought that was interesting. She posted a picture of them together at her wedding. Oh. And now people are talking about other celebrities. This is what happens. And we've got a lot of incredible stars that are, they're aging. You know, we're lucky we've had them as long as we have. For instance, so people are saying, these are the celebrities that must be protected at all costs. Jane Fonda's 88.
1: Oh, wow.
0: And she's going to be 89 this year. Julie Andrews is going to be 91 in October. Carol Burnett's 93. Dame Judi Dench is 91. Morgan Freeman, 89. Mm. Dick Van Dyke.
2: He
0: just turned 100.
1: Unbelievable.
0: A few months ago. Rita Moreno. She's 94.
1: Yeah.
2: Oh, wow.
0: June Squibb. You know, she's so great.
2: June Squibb.
0: Yeah, she was, she's been in a bunch of things. She's incredible.
1: Yeah, she was in,
0: What's the
1: Sandler,
0: what's the movie where she rides a moped and tries to track down somebody that scammed her out of money?
2: It's recent.
0: Thelma. It's really good. William Shatner's 95. Shirley MacLaine's 92. Lily Tomlin is 86.
1: Wow.
0: Marla Gibbs, 95. George Takei, 89. Mel Brooks is 100.
1: Yeah.
0: Sophia Loren is 91. So we have a lot of incredible stars that are very meaningful to all of us that are in their late 80s, 90s, some even 100. This is good news for Harry Potter fans. Are you going to see The Cursed Child? Isn't it coming here? Harry Potter and The Cursed Child? Or
2: did
0: was that
2: already?
0: Did it already?
3: It already happened.
0: Yeah. Oh, it did. Well, on Broadway, you know, right now they've got Tom Felton playing a grown-up Draco Malfoy. Well, it was announced yesterday that Rupert Grint is returning to the stage. He's going to be doing a 17-week run starting February 2nd, playing Ron Weasley.
2: Oh, wow.
0: As an adult.
1: I wonder if they'll ever get the other two.
0: Don't you think?
1: No.
0: No?
1: I don't think Emma's doing it.
0: You don't?
1: I could see Radcliffe doing it, like, once for fun.
0: Yes.
1: Oh, you think they're staying away because of... So they're intentionally staying away because of...
0: Oh, because of all of
2: the controversy.
1: So it's surprising then that Rupert's doing it, I guess.
0: Yeah, right. At first when I read about this, I thought, well, this is stupid. And then I saw the trailer, and it looks like an Afton reality competition show.
2: Yes.
0: A new one. It's called Wonka's Golden Ticket. And it's going to be on, I think, Netflix. I don't really have the channel. But anyway, I posted the trailer, and it looks awesome.
2: What are they doing? Are they going through the factory?
0: Yes. And they have an AI version of Gene Wilder's voice. There's even an original Oompa Loompa in it.
1: Oh, yeah.
0: But you see them walking into the...
2: Ooh, I want to see the trailer.
0: They have all the different things. They have lickable wallpaper. They have the, you know, Mike TV set.
2: Do the snozzberries taste like snozzberries?
0: Yes.
2: Good. They better.
0: They've got the Veruca salt egg thing.
2: Yeah. Mm.
0: I saw a Everlasting Gobstopper. So they do different challenges. I didn't see a fizzy lifting drink area, but it looks good. So you can look at that. It's going to be out September 23rd. And then, sad news, again, this means nothing to anyone in this room except for me, J.P. Morgan. I knew her from the Gong Show. She was one of the celebrities that would score and gong. You know, it was this group of people that I didn't know who they were.
1: Mm-hmm.
0: They were only famous because they were on game shows.
1: Mm-hmm.
0: Like many people on Match Game.
1: Mm-hmm.
0: Like, I didn't know them from what they did prior. I just knew them from those shows. Well, she passed away just the other day at the age of 94. She was before she was on the Gong Show. She was a singer, but I had no prior knowledge.

0: to her. I would say the same thing about Betty White. I didn't know who Betty White was when she was on, what was your cousin or your relative's game show, Tattletales?
1: Oh, that was one of, I mean...
0: Tattletales, though.
1: Was it Tattletales? Yeah, I think you're
0: Tattletales.
1: Right.
0: She was on with her husband. I didn't, but I knew her from nothing else, I don't think.
1: Really?
0: Well, at that time.
1: She was on all the, Rhoda and all that stuff, right?
0: Oh, I guess I did know her from Mary Tyler Moore.
1: Oh, yeah.
0: Yeah. But anyway, that was sad news to me. But 94, that's a good age. And then the Social Reckoning trailer came out. Did you watch it?
2: I saw, unless this is a new one, I saw a trailer when we went to see Spider-Man.
0: Oh, yeah. It looks good. It's the sequel.
2: It does.
0: It looks good.
2: I love that original one.
0: Yeah, I know you do.
1: Too bad they couldn't get Eisenberg to come
0: back,
1: though.
0: He was so good in it.
2: I think he didn't want to do it, right?
1: Well, yeah, I'm sure. Because I'm sure they would love to have had him back.
2: Yeah.
1: And what's his name just feels so old. The guy from Succession.
2: Yeah, Jeremy Strong.
1: Yeah.
0: I don't know. He looks good.
1: Yeah?
0: Yeah.
2: He's doing a really good Zuck.
1: He's a great actor.
0: It looks like he's not even the main character of this, though.
2: Yeah, there's a lot of Jeremy Allen White.
0: He's doing a story about them. And then there's this person that works there, and she's revealing what they're doing with algorithms.
1: Okay. Mm-hmm.
0: So it looks decent.
1: And Sorkin. He
0: yeah,
1: miss.
0: Right.
2: I mean,
0: it's going to have real snappy dialogue. Yeah. And then another story for Afton. CBS just announced the cast of Survivor 51.
2: They did?
0: Yeah, I put it on the blog today.
2: Oh my gosh. What a day.
1: Somebody's day turned around.
0: I know.
2: I mean, I feel okay. Everything's going to be all right, guys.
0: I looked through the cast.
2: Any returning players?
0: No. Well, I don't know. Listen to me.
2: How would you know?
0: Yes, Sue's coming back.
2: No.
0: I know the names from the first Survivor. Sue. That's a name, right?
2: Sue Hatch.
0: She was a truck driver, right?
2: No. Sue.
0: No, Richard Hatch.
2: Richard Hatch. Sue was, I don't remember.
0: Who knows?
1: These are just normal people. These aren't celebrities. Or
0: no.
1: Past.
2: Well, maybe not to you.
0: I didn't see anyone. Well, I don't. Like I said, I really have no clue.
2: Hmm. I'll do a deep dive.
0: Another TV story. Big news. Leah Remini joining the cast of Real Housewives of Beverly Hills.
1: What?
0: You know, they've had some celebrities. Let's see. I mean, they've had real famous people. I think she's probably the biggest.
1: Was Lisa Rinna on one?
0: Lisa was on for several seasons on Beverly Hills.
1: Weird.
0: But she could shake some stuff up. She's no nonsense.
1: Yeah.
2: Mm-hmm.
0: That'll be interesting. I quit all the Housewives show, though. So
1: you
0: I don't
1: did?
0: Shows. Yeah, I don't watch any of
1: was
0: them.
1: Was that
0: anymore.
1: Hard? Was there a program or?
0: No program. I just got, I outgrew these 65-year-old women.
1: Yeah.
0: New York was really my one I stayed with for as long as possible.
1: Yeah.
0: But I quit. But I think it'll be interesting. She confirmed it on her social media accounts yesterday.
1: I haven't watched any of them in a very long time. And even then, I think it was very casual. But I was around that sort of Bravo-verse. But, boy, I saw a trailer for the Atlanta one yesterday.
0: Oh, yeah.
1: And I was like, I might have to dedicate some of my life to this. It looked real good.
0: They all went to the same dentist. Every housewife.
1: Oh.
0: They all have gigantic teeth.
1: Yeah.
0: All of them. And even some teeth that look great before. Like, what are you doing?
1: Yeah, I don't know. You're trying to keep up with everybody else, I guess.
0: I have
1: Matthew Stafford teeth?
0: I don't know who Matthew...
1: Oh, he's the Rams quarterback.
2: The Rams.
0: Oh, I don't know.
1: Yeah. Absurd teeth.
0: Yes, you know what I'm talking about.
1: Yeah.
0: I saved a few stories that are Tim-centric because I wasn't sure if you would be here. They will come at the second one.
1: Oh, great.
0: That you will really enjoy, I think.
1: I'm looking forward to that.
0: That's your Hollywood Outsider, another one at 8:30 this morning. I did this in the office yesterday, and it worked. I've seen people posting this. I think Nikki even posted it several weeks ago. They were at dinner. There's something going around where people are putting safety pins on their foreheads.
2: Bobby
0: pins on their forehead, and they stay.
1: Like just stay.
0: There's no reason. They don't stay anywhere else except for in the very center.
1: Interesting.
0: So I want to see if it works with all of you. It worked for me yesterday.
2: Afton and I
0: did it in the office. She brought in the bobby pins.
2: Okay. But she wouldn't let me try it.
0: I wouldn't. I said you have to do it on the air. Oh, wait, now it's not working.
2: It did yesterday.
0: It sure did.
2: There it is.
0: It's not working, though, on me today. It worked yesterday. I have fresh glaze on my face.
2: I do, too. I just put mine on.
0: Did you? Okay, give one to Tim.
1: I haven't put my glaze
0: Haley,
1: on
0: Haley, you got to do it, too. Here. I have bobby pins for everyone.
1: Is there an art to it, or I just push
0: you
1: it just on?
0: You don't even need to push it.
2: Oh, my gosh.
0: It has fell off, too.
2: Yeah, but it did stay.
0: For a second. Not really. It's not working like it was yesterday.
1: The idea is it's supposed to just stay there?
0: Yeah, stays, but nowhere else. Like, over your eyebrow, just in the center.
1: Guys, check it out.
0: Haley?
2: What? Now put Why it, does this work?
0: Now put it out. You're kind of putting your head back. You don't have to.
1: Well, it's very light.
3: Yeah, you can put your head down.
0: Put it. Nope. No. Put it other places around your head. This is the best radio you're going to hear today, St. Louis. Bobby pins on the forehead. Your stays, too.
2: I think it's because of my glaze.
0: Oh, yeah. Mine's staying now, too.
1: Yeah, mine's staying.
0: So on your forehead.
2: I lost mine.
0: Everyone do it today with your family. It's fun until it doesn't work when you're live on the radio like it did yesterday. It worked yesterday in the office.
2: I tested it yesterday.
1: Yeah, it's working.
0: In the office.
2: It worked.
0: Yeah, yours is staying everywhere, man.
1: Give me a few of them. I'm going to try to spell some words.
0: Okay, here.
2: I brought in a whole sleeve.
0: She does. She has lots of them.
1: Is that right?
2: Yeah.
0: Yeah, see? Right here. all right, let's get a look at your traffic. I've got to disturb Haley because she's having fun with it over there. And give us a rundown of what's happening out on the roads today.
4: Yeah, there's an accident on 70 eastbound before Route T, the exit 203. Some slow traffic on 55 northbound before McNutt. 270 northbound between Doherty Ferry and Manchester, 5570 eastbound between 64 and Exchange Avenue, 6455 westbound between Tudor Avenue and Poplar Street Bridge, 30 eastbound between Browning Road and 270, and 61 southbound between Route P and 70. That's your traffic.
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2: Sunny today with a high of 92 and a low of 66, and more sunshine tomorrow with a high of 86. 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

0: Well, the best thing that I saw yesterday were all the cool things that different communities and around the world were doing for Dolly Parton. Like Buckingham Palace playing 9 to 5. I posted that, on our blog. Cool. So cool. Did you see the big New Orleans Dolly parade that they just, it was an impromptu thing.
1: No.
0: And they're just all dressed like Dolly, listening to her music, walking through the streets of New Orleans. I thought that was awesome. You can see some of those things on our blog today. A little later, 1065thearch.com. But I did see a few things that I liked, like... I saw this on Instagram. Gonna start asking people, my friend sent me this, am I under arrest or am I free to go when the convo starts dragging for too long? That really made me laugh. And then this same friend sent me this, and I thought this could be a really funny question of the day today. I didn't want to highlight it because we may only get one text, but man, if we got a couple stories. This person said, I'll never forget Popeyes had me mop for my interview and never hired me.
1: No way.
0: I tried to find this guy on social media, this Alonzo Cozart, just so I could see the... I couldn't find him anywhere, though. I have no idea, but the weirdest interviews that you've ever been through.
1: That's so funny.
0: Again, I don't know if it's true. It may just be a line, but it's one of the best.
1: Yeah, it's great.
0: If it's real, best story ever.
1: I can see it.
0: Uh-huh. So if you have a bad interview story, something weird they made you do, we want to hear from you. All right, Haley, do you have anything?
2: Kind of. So it's the same thing as yesterday, pretty much. The same streamers, Maya and Adapt, they're in Alaska. They're doing like a... It's called Not Geo, so it's not confused with Nat Geo. They saw a Canada lynx in the wild, which is like apparently seeing a unicorn. And it's...
0: Well,
2: really
0: I gotta see.
3: I don't know what that looks like.
0: Canada lynx.
2: They're really fluffy. They're cute.
0: Are they as cute as a red panda?
2: Oh. Definitely. They're kind of scary fluffy.
0: Oh, okay.
2: So it's very
0: deceptive. Oh, they are a little. Oh, God, they're pretty though.
2: Yeah.
0: The one in the snow. Oh, it's beautiful. All right, well, we'll post that on the blog.
3: Yeah.
0: Aftone.
3: This one's from Not Captain America. It says, my boyfriend, what are you listening to? Me, something relaxing for me to get to sleep. Him, what's it called? Me, a podcast called If I Play Dead, He Won't Shoot Me Again. And then this one is from Chandler Bobandler. It says, if being married isn't all fun and games, then why is my husband singing a song to one of our cats about how she isn't forklift certified?
0: My cat, Webster, is the only one I really sing to, and it always is something with most handsome in the land. All right, Tim.
1: I just found one thing. It's, it says millennials in 2026. Kids these days and their screen time. They spend all days indoors staring at their phones. Sad. Millennials in 2000. It's a picture of Carson Daly and...
0: That's Afton.
3: That is immediately what I thought of.
1: Really?
3: Yes.
1: Carson Daly and Britney Spears.
0: Yeah, just
1: on
0: watching TRL. TV, yeah.
1: It says millennials in 2000. Want to come over and watch the same 8 music videos for 5 hours?
3: Sounds delightful.
0: Was that during your time?
1: TRL. Oh, yeah. I was in the building when TRL was at its height.
3: Oh, my God.
1: It was bananas.
3: What a time to be alive.
1: So every day, like, if you went out for lunch, you were going to get mobbed. And I, you know.
0: Isn't that crazy? Nobody, because those windows used to be a big thing.
1: Uh-huh. Yeah.
0: Like, the window, like, everywhere, even locally.
1: Yeah.
0: I mean, remember Channel 5 had that window? Because they were like the Today Show.
1: Yep. Mm-hmm.
0: But there's only one that still stands, that still draws, and that's the Today Show.
1: Yeah. Mm-hmm. That TRL, I mean, it was crazy working there at that time. And I looked like Carson Daly at the time, so I'd come out and people would be like, is that him?
0: Oh, yeah.
1: All the people who were lined up for TRL.
0: Weren't you a stunt double?
1: Yeah, that was a few years later. I got into that.
0: For New Year's Eve?
1: That kind of work.
0: He
1: was afraid of heights, so I had to go. They had to get a shot where it looked like he was up on the thing. They had shot his part earlier, so you saw the front of him talking and saying, welcome to New Year's Eve. But when you saw, and then it would go to a wide shot and you saw him on the Jumbotron, the back of him on the Jumbotron, and that was me.
3: That is awesome.
0: Yeah. I'm so excited.
3: I love that.
1: Yeah.
3: You are so cool.
1: Oh, thank you so much.
3: I mean that genuinely.
0: I know you do.
3: It sounded very sarcastic, but I meant it with all my heart.
1: I was in the live Mariah Carey breakdown that was on TV, on TRL, when she had
3: it. Stop.
1: I was in the building.
3: How did I not know all of
4: this? I don't know.
1: Two floors above her.
0: You just don't talk enough, you two.
3: I guess not.
0: I've heard all these stories, but I like them all. I can hear the, and there's new people that have not heard the lore of Tim Conley. Yeah.
1: I peaked early. And now I'll be in Edwardsville, Illinois at the Wildy Theater September 12th.
0: There you go.
1: These stories and more.
0: Yeah. You won't even tell these stories, will you?
1: No. I probably should.
0: You really should.
1: Yeah.
0: Tim Convey, Sean O'Brien at the Wildy September 11th?
3: 12th.
0: You just said it. I didn't even pay attention. See, I don't listen to you. You can get that information and buy tickets, timconveystuff.com. But all the things we just mentioned will be on the Courtney Show STL on Facebook and Instagram on the story for 24 hours. Haley's will put up on the blog. That'll be on the website later. We've got Food Court. That's coming up next on The Arch.
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2: 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Yesterday, Tim tried something off the air from Schnucks. We have all these, a bag of groceries from Schnucks from Stacy, our friend. And they're different new items that they have in store. And Tim tried one of the items off the air, and you really liked them.
3: Dill pickle pretzels. They were unbelievable.
2: Are they Craven?
3: I don't know. I was just going to ask you that. Where's the bag?
4: Yeah, they're Craven. They're right behind you.
3: I'm craving them since I had them. I'll tell you that right now.
2: They're right there. Are you a pickle guy? Pickle man?
3: Are you kidding me?
4: I didn't know that.
2: I didn't know that either.
3: You know all my Carson Daly stories, but nothing about my
2: love
3: for pickles.
2: No, the pickle doesn't ring a bell to me.
3: Yeah, love pickles. These are great. Yep, they are Craven. Seasoned pretzel braids. Just the right amount of dill dust, you know? Sometimes they will overdo the dill dust, or the dill dust will taste somehow inauthentic, but this is the real deal.
4: Stop saying dill dust.
2: I like it. I wanted them to keep saying dill dust.
3: Try some dill dust.
4: They look like dots. Like that style of pretzel.
3: Yeah.
4: But the Craven is a... They make some good stuff.
2: What are the... And so we also have Freedom pretzels. Much like I would buy World's Best whatever, there's a certain person that is going to go in on...
3: the Freedom ones.
2: I like that Afton smelled them. You're very much like me. I do the same thing.
4: I wanted to know because they're red, white, and blue if they were different flavors, but they...
2: It makes sense for the 250th this year that we have a lot of products like this out.
4: It's Devin's Pretzels.
2: There's nothing better than a yogurt...
3: Chocolates.
2: A chocolate yogurt cover. I prefer a yogurt pretzel.
3: This is white chocolate we're dealing with.
2: That's the best one.
3: Yep.
2: White chocolate or white chocolate yogurt, whatever. Covered pretzels are the best thing.
4: And then I thought we'd stick with the pretzel theme. We have the Snack Factory Pretzel Crisp. They have an apple spice.
2: Oh, all right.
4: For the fall.
2: Yeah. Pretzels really trying to cover up how boring they are.
4: They are.
3: Pretzels are great.
2: They're fine. A soft pretzel is great.
3: These are, the Freedom pretzels are fine.
4: They're fine.
2: You don't love them.
4: I wouldn't go out of my way to get them.
2: So a thumbs down on the Freedom pretzels.
3: Let's try apple spice. I'm not optimistic.
4: Yeah, I know. I don't know how I feel about apple spice as a flavor.
3: No.
2: You don't like them. Okay, we hate both the pretzels.
3: I'm going to need some dill dust to,
2: dill dust
3: brushing things up a little bit.
2: Let Haley try some of the pretzels.
4: Yeah.
2: They love them so. Don't you want to get your
5: really
2: hand?
5: Hyped
2: don't
5: them up.
2: Yeah, don't you want to get in on that? All right, I'm going to talk about some other food stories. I did see Pringles. I didn't read the story because I didn't care that much. Pringles is doing their thickest chip yet that is going to be perfect for dipping.
4: That's interesting.
2: Yeah.
3: Same shape?
2: It looks like there's some wavy options. Yeah.
4: Do they have a regular wavy?
2: I don't know because
4: they
2: don't.
3: Somebody makes one. I don't know if it's them.
2: You really don't realize how many until you go to a trivia night, different Pringles flavors there are out there. Because I did a trivia night where they give you a bag of 10 Pringles and you had to write down the flavor.
4: Oh, that's fun.
2: It was hard. So there are so many different Pringles. But yeah, they say they're supposed to handle heavy scoops without snapping because Pringles aren't your go-to for a chip when you have chips and dip.
4: No. Right.
2: They're called Pringles Dippers, and they're going to have three. So some you don't even have to dip, but there's a bacon cheddar flavor, an extra thick original, and then a French onion. So those are available. They'll be available. Not sure when.
3: I'll try
4: it. A Pringle.
3: I think I like my Pringles delicate.
2: I do, too.
3: It's part of it.
2: There's something about them.
3: Do you know... Go ahead.
5: The apple spice pretzels are awful.
3: Yeah, I agree.
2: Okay, what was that brand again?
4: Is it the Pretzel Factory?
3: Yep.
4: And they
3: Snack Factory.
4: Oh. Sorry.
3: That's clear.
2: They're from the factory.
3: Yeah.
4: Pretzel Factory wouldn't let this happen.
3: No.
4: So, about that, Pretzel Factory.
3: Not on their watch.
2: I think we could all agree the best thing we've tried that it will be at Schnucks are those Drizzlicious lemon things.
4: Oh,
2: I mean,
4: as far as
2: the girls in here.
4: Well, the Milanos.
2: The Milanos, too.
4: Everybody's
2: the lemon.
4: Like that.
2: All right, now I'm going to tell you the four chains that do not use real pumpkin in their pumpkin spice lattes. Are you going to be able to handle this?
4: Name names.
2: Okay.
3: You might want to sit down after.
4: Okay.
2: I'm just kidding.
4: How could you?
2: Krispy Kreme.
4: What?
2: They openly admit to using pumpkin pie sauce. Whatever. whatever that is. McDonald's.
4: Okay.
2: The ingredients on their website, there's no mention of squash.
4: What?
2: I don't know.
3: A lot of places are using squash instead of pumpkin.
2: Yeah, I understand that. Yeah.
4: Why, though? Is it cheaper?
3: Haley says yes.
4: Really?
2: Yeah, Haley worked at Starbucks. She knows the deal.
3: In the squash market's been...
2: fructose, water, glycol, caramel color, natural flavored. That's McDonald's.
4: So good.
2: Dutch Bros coffee. According to workers online, both the standard and sugar-free syrups used for the drinks come from Torani.
3: What's that?
2: I don't know.
0: Oh, it's a syrup brand.
4: Oh, yeah.
2: And then your last one, Dunkin'. They haven't officially unveiled this year's pumpkin spice lineup, but in previous years, their pumpkin spice lattes contained the flavors of pumpkin with no real pumpkin to be seen. And Starbucks does add pumpkin puree, but it wasn't always that way.
4: Mm-hmm.
2: When you first got hooked on it, it was
4: just not. Chemicals.
2: It was the original recipe back in, do you know the year?
4: Was it 2008?
2: 2003.
4: Really?
2: Yeah. Did not include real pumpkin, but they added pumpkin puree in 2015.
4: Okay.
2: And to be fair, they say in the story, there's no pumpkin in McCormick's pumpkin pie spice either. I mean,
4: what's the spice?
2: It's
4: the pumpkin.
2: Cinnamon, ginger, nutmeg, and cloves.
4: I think we don't know that.
2: Those are the classic ingredients for pumpkin spice.
4: Hmm.
2: All right. So there's your pumpkin story for the day. All right. We're getting into football season. Are you feeling?
4: Yeah, I am.
2: Are you getting there?
4: I'm feeling it.
2: You excited?
4: I am excited.
2: When's the opener? Is it
4: the 12th?
2: Jeez. Isn't that early?
3: No. September? No. Feels good.
2: Tailgating. We don't tailgate around here. We go to colleges and tailgate. That's the only option we have.
3: Yeah.
2: Really.
4: Sorry, September 9th.
3: I mean, Battlehawks are tailgating.
2: Oh. Yeah, but...
3: Not this time of year.
2: Yeah.
3: Right.
2: Anyway, they rankered... People have been voting on the best tailgate foods. And number one right now, or when I got this story, the number one tailgate food, people say... Hamburgers.
3: No.
2: Which seems, I mean, it makes sense. They're easy. You got a grill. If you're tailgating, you've got a grill.
4: It doesn't strike me as tailgate.
2: It doesn't me either. Chicken wings is number two.
3: Mm-hmm. Oh, yeah.
2: Then we've got hot dogs. Hot dogs to me would be easier than hamburgers.
3: Mm-hmm. Yeah.
2: Then you've got sliders, brisket, tortilla, chips, salsa, sandwiches, short ribs, guacamole. The top 20 also features chili dogs. That seems like a pain. Brownies.
4: Yum. Yeah.
2: Meatballs. I mean,
4: I guess your crock pot in there?
3: You got a crock pot.
2: Yeah, but then are you just picking one up in a toothpick?
4: Maybe.
2: All right.
3: Yeah.
2: They don't seem
3: mobile.
2: Out. Yes. Pigs in a blanket. Those are the best.
3: So good,
2: guys. I love pigs in a blanket.
4: Mm-hmm.
3: And I crush them. I really do.
2: Seven layer dip is a winner. I love a seven layer dip. Fried onions. What? No idea. Jalapeno poppers. I don't think they're very good cold, but whatever. Potato skins is on here. Again, not a great cold thing. And then potato salad. So those are people's go-to tailgate foods. And then finally, have you guys heard about this Oreo gate?
4: No.
3: Yes, I have.
2: Okay.
4: What's going on?
3: You're going to enjoy it.
2: I have a song,
3: it's
2: too.
3: Right up your alley.
4: There's a song for it?
2: Well, yeah. So a mom was on Instagram, and it's gone viral. I see it every single day when I pull up threads. She's gone viral in this mom group chat because another mom, she revealed like to the world that this mom in this mom's group chat was asking other kindergarten moms to stop packing Oreos because it makes her daughter Ava upset.
3: Because Ava's not allowed to
2: Ava
3: eat them.
2: Ava can't have them. There's no allergy. There's no anything. She just doesn't want Ava eating the Oreos.
3: She doesn't want Ava to be happy.
4: Obviously not.
2: So she's trying to dictate in this mom's group what other moms pack so Ava doesn't get sad. She's got to deal with... That's what you deal with. When you grow up in a house that doesn't have all the snack food, you just have to learn to live with disappointment.
4: Or be a really good negotiator.
2: That's exactly right. Well, people are, it's just going, it's gone on and on and on. She doesn't want Ava sad. And so people are making lots of comments. And Ava, we find out, is making trades for the Oreos.
4: Yeah, she is.
3: Well, because the other moms are saying, are starting a new chain saying, let's all pack Oreos. They really are.
2: They are.
3: Yeah.
2: They're saying, let's.
4: That is so. That tracks.
2: It's kind of mean, but this is mom's fault, not any other mom.
3: They picked the wrong food.
2: They really did.
3: People love Oreos. This was bound to go viral.
2: So someone, this has been an ongoing series. It's all over the place, but somebody took all the different texts from the mom's group chat and put it into song. Would you like to hear it?
3: Mm-hmm. Yeah.
2: Okay, here we go.

0: easier. If we're
1: I think you get the point.
2: This mom is a problem.
3: Oh my gosh, it's very funny. I love the
2: choir,
3: the church. So that is going on. I just thought you should know it's Oreo related. Is it really food court? Nah, but it's food. It's adjacent.
4: Oh, I think it falls in that realm for sure.
3: That is your food court sponsored by Schnucks, friendliest stores in town. Haley is handling all the traffic duties this morning.
5: Yep, there's slow traffic on 55 northbound between Richardson Road and 141, 55 northbound between Butler Hill and 270, 170 southbound between Forest Park Parkway and 6440, 270 northbound between 55 and Tesson Ferry, 270 northbound between 44 exit 5 and Manchester, 5570 eastbound between 64 and Exchange Avenue, 6455 westbound between Tudor Avenue and Poplar Street Bridge, 6440 westbound between Hampton and Hanley, 30 eastbound between Ronning Road and 270, and 61 southbound between Route A and 70. That's your arch traffic.
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3: All right. Well, I hope you have a great day at school, and let's get to Throwback Live. It's just the two of us playing today. I'll be playing for Neil from
4: Warrington. Listen, it was a stressful time. It's been a rough day.
3: And Afton is playing for Greg with two G's from O'Fallon. Two G's at the end. Greg Gaga.
4: Three G's.
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5: 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Welcome to Throwback Live with The Courtney Show. We are Brando-less, but we're not going to let that stop us from having a great time because we got Courtney and Afton.
4: Mm-hmm.
5: Yeah. And Marty.
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5: How you guys doing?
7: Good.
4: Great.
5: Okay, good.
7: It's good to see you.
5: A lot of neutral tones out of, all of us.
4: Yeah, we're a little somber today.
5: Yeah, we miss Brando. It's mm-hmm. been, one day at a time type mm-hmm. of thing. Throwback Live is the game we're going to play. Marty's going to play some throwback clips. I'll ask these ladies questions about those clips, and they'll answer them to win prizes for their listeners. If you know an answer, make these sounds. Afton, Courtney, and that's all. Diving right in, clip number one. Name this 1995 movie.
8: But the American public...
5: Courtney.
3: It's Tommy Boy.
5: Yeah.
3: Why? I've seen it like a thousand times.
4: I just thought you would think it was a different one.
3: Dan Aykroyd?
4: Yeah.
3: Oh, yeah.
4: I thought maybe you'd go Coneheads.
3: I haven't seen that.
4: What?
3: No.
5: Not good.
4: No,
3: I wouldn't imagine. It wasn't a funny sketch to me.
5: Right. Yeah. A little bit one note.
4: Mm-hmm. Yeah. It sure is.
5: They're aliens.
4: They have cone heads.
5: That's the note. Courtney's got one. Nobody else on the board. Clip two. Name this backwards song. I'll take the title or the artist. Afton.
4: Now That We Found Love.
5: Yep.
4: Heavy D and the
7: Boys.
5: The Boys doing most of the heavy lifting on that song. You know what I mean? Unbelievable hook.
4: Yeah, it really is. Right.
3: Makes you want to dance.
6: Yeah,
5: great song. Courtney and Afton each have one. That brings us to clip three. Name this famous athlete. Courtney.
3: It's Peyton Manning.
5: Yes, it is.
4: Omaha! I miss those Omahas.
5: You do?
4: Yeah.
5: He really leaned into it.
4: He did.
5: He? Mm-hmm. Courtney's got two. Afton's got one. Clip four. Who's doing a cameo on Mad About You?
7: I'm
9: yeah, I know you're my
5: Courtney.
3: Jerry Seinfeld.
5: You got it. Courtney wins.
9: Yeah, I know you're my biggest fan.
10: No, it's not that at all. My wife is a big fan. Would you mind one autograph? No, my wife is a big fan. Would you mind if I want an autograph?
5: I bet it was hilarious.
3: I bet it was.
5: At all. Mm-mm. Courtney wins. That's how you play.
3: That's how you play Throwback Live.
4: We're always cutting Tim off.
3: And that means that our good friend Neil from Warnicki, I'm sorry.
4: Warrington.
3: Hey, congratulations, Neil. You won.
11: Thanks. You're awesome, Courtney.
3: Oh, thanks. I appreciate that, Neil. You have a pair of tickets. Billy Idol, along with Susanna Hoffs from the Bengals. They're going to be at Hollywood Casino Amphitheater. You will be there, too. We will get you those tickets. We'll have another pair tomorrow morning on The Courtney Show.

shouting shit, but running out. As time ticks by, still I try.

0: I'm Timmy, and these are the numbers.
1: Do you want that jingle?
2: It's a great one.
1: It is.
2: Do you want to hit the numbers of ounces of coffee you purchased?
0: Oh, man. I don't know if I can count that. Haley really liked it.
1: Guys, I'm sensitive today. I can't take much more.
0: So I ordered Starbucks for the crew here, and I handed around the DoorDash app, and Courtney didn't want anything. Haley ordered a drink, and then Afton saw what she got and just said, yeah, I'll take one of those. And then the drink showed up. I got a grande because I'm a normal human being. And these two went venti. Now, Afton just doubled Haley's, but...
1: I didn't know it was a venti. I tried to hit it, and it was like, it's already in your cart. And I'm like, oh, plus one. Let's do this.
0: This DoorDasher showed up, obviously in pain. She had to carry these things up a flight of stairs. So she brought these two buckets of coffee.
1: I'd say ounce is probably like a good, 150.
0: It's just Chris. So we'll be just,
2: we're going to be wired.
0: Yeah. Last hour should just be the two of them going back and forth.
2: Yes. Whatever you guys want to talk about.
1: Oh, my gosh. I quit.
0: Oh, Afton's having a tough day.
2: Afton's car broke down early this morning. We have gotten updates from people passing by. And we actually got an update from somebody that was sent the audio of the call.
1: The dispatch call.
2: Yes.
1: I thought it was going to be me going, hi, I need help. But it was just them saying,
2: help me, I'm poor.
1: Some girl. It was just audio of them going, some dumb girl in a Malibu needs help. She doesn't know what she's doing. Go help her out.
2: I love that your car trouble. Everyone, it's just a lot of our listeners happen to be, hear stories. Because I went to Dobbs when you hit the raccoon. Mm-hmm. And the guy was like, oh, yeah, you hit the raccoon, didn't you?
0: That's incredible.
1: Yes. Uh-huh.
0: That's
1: mm-hmm.
0: So good.
2: All right, sorry, Tim. This is all you.
0: So many numbers to get to since I haven't gone. Like this one, for example. According to a new report, 23% of dog owners say they would try their dog's food without hesitation.
1: What?
2: Without hesitation, I would hesitate.
0: I'm not even a little bit interested.
2: No.
1: Oh, are these toddlers they surveyed?
0: Yeah, I guess it depends what you're feeding your dog and how appetizing
2: man,
0: it
2: whenever I give the cats any kind of treats, they all gross me out.
1: Uh-huh.
2: Because, they like the seafood.
0: Oh, good.
2: Do you know what I mean?
1: Ugh. Yeah. What about that pumpkin number?
2: Oh, I would eat that pumpkin puree. I give that to them at night, like a little bit. It's supposed to be good for their digestion. And let me just tell you, the vomiting has stopped.
1: That's crazy.
0: We'll have some tonight. Let us know how it goes.
2: I'll taste it.
0: Okay.
2: I'm not afraid. That feels not

0: the same.
1: Yeah, they're saying, to be fair, pet food, especially dog food, has come a long way, and the fancy, expensive stuff is closer to human food than you might think.
0: I would eat one of those Treats Unleashed baked goods.
2: Those
1: do look good.
0: Yeah. I would taste it.
1: The cookies look, they just look like cookies.
0: Yeah.
2: They gotta be, you know, peanut butter forward, I would think.
0: Yes.
1: Yeah.
2: How could that be bad?
1: We can go check it out, see if they have some huge ones for you.
2: Use my coffee to wash it down.
0: I would not eat like an Alpo.
1: No.
0: Or something like, you know, you just get a little on your finger and you're like, ah.
1: Yeah.
2: No. Mm-mm.
1: Another disturbing news. 18% of people still use a Hotmail email address.
2: Oh, yeah.
0: I understand that. If it's the email that you set everything up to.
1: Yeah, people take a lot of heat. I don't think it's a big deal.
0: I think the funniest is hearing people's 17-year-old username.
2: Mm-hmm. Yeah.
0: Remember Jen had Gen X.
1: Somebody else in our circle has a real funny one.
2: Oh, I mean, mine was Aff Laff Taff.
1: Oh, man, that's really good.
0: Did you ever have a Hotmail, Haley?
3: No, and it's also just my name, my childhood email address. Oh, lucky.
0: You're lucky.
2: Mm-hmm.
0: You know, I was late to adopt. I had my the big KY email for everything. This is the first email I ever had.
1: That I know. I remember talking to you about that when you were dismissed.
0: I was dismissed.
2: You're like, how am I going to get my emails?
0: I didn't even think about it because it was a blur when I was packing up my sad box with 20 years of just crap.
1: The only email address you've ever had.
0: Uh-huh.
1: It's crazy. People said they got to hang on to it because they tied it to different accounts and stuff. One guy said, I tied it to a video game a long time ago. I still occasionally need to access it. Others say they hang on to it for spam. My old AOL exists somewhere.
0: Yeah, and that's what Guy uses still. Guy Phillips. He'll be in tomorrow.
1: So I'm in good company.
0: You are.
2: I do a lot of email work on the show, putting in emails into our system.
0: Yeah.
2: There's some interesting ones out there.
0: Are there?
2: Yeah. I mean, I don't want to name names, but I got a Hotmail recently.
0: Yeah?
2: Mm-hmm.
0: Well, name. Well, you know, can't name it because then people email this person.
2: No, Neil that just called, he's got Hotmail.
0: Oh, yeah.
2: So, I mean, don't shame Neil.
1: Neil's cool.
0: I do understand it, though.
2: Yeah.
1: Yeah. I think it's fine. I'm not shaming
0: Especially
1: anybody.
0: If you get your full name.
2: Oh, yeah.
0: You're lucky. You're one of the lucky ones, I like to say.
1: Huge, yeah. How many group chats are you guys in?
2: Too many.
0: I am not in that. I have different groups of people, but they're not terrible. And I have been pegged as the problem. Like, don't respond here because it bugs Courtney. And I hate that I have been marked like that, but they're not wrong.
1: Yeah. because of the hours?
0: Yeah, that's really my biggest problem.
1: Okay.
0: During the day, I don't care.
1: Right.
0: But it's when they start sending lots of them after 9.
1: I know.
0: Because I don't go silent.
1: Right. Well, and that's just in case something happens.
0: That's exactly right.
1: Yeah, it's tough.
2: In case somebody's calling you and they need you to come pick them up in East St. Louis when their car's broken down.
0: Yes.
2: Ryan.
0: Yeah.
1: But how many group chats would you say you're in that you're getting something from at least once a week? Because I'm in probably a ton that, you know.
2: Once a week?
0: Do you have names for your group chats? Because I don't have names.
1: I don't either.
0: Oh, okay. I do not. I'll tell you how many group chats I've gotten this week. One this morning. That was just you, Tim.
2: Yeah.
1: Oh, yeah, with the show.
0: Uh-huh.
1: Yeah.
0: One yesterday. That's about football, the football fantasy.
2: Oh, yeah, I got to do that.
0: And that's all I've gotten this week, I think.
1: And those seem all, like, logistic.
0: And no, not, and people aren't writing back on those.
1: Like, I'm trying to think. Like, groups of friends, I'm in one that happens pretty regularly. I'm in, like, my band one.
2: Don't you
1: I'm
2: have, like, a, couple your, like a family ones. Group chat?
1: Yeah, but it's a constant rotating because you don't want to put everybody on it all the time. Mm-hmm. You know, there's
2: different variations of it.
1: Exactly. Mm-hmm. But yes, there is a family one. But they asked people, most people said, zero.
2: No, they didn't.
1: 35% of people said they have no group chats.
0: I don't think
2: they
0: realize.
1: Yeah, they're not counting right. 1% have over 20 group chats and 7% say they do not know. 28% of people say they read every single thing within the group chat. I don't. There's my like high school buddies have kind of a baseball one and they'll get going on like a rant and I'm just like, I don't need
2: that. Yeah, I can't do it all.
1: Yeah.
0: I think the group chat having a name for it means it's more official.
2: Mm-hmm.
1: Okay. I'll consider naming it.
0: I don't have names for mine either.
2: I think you need a name.
0: Then it looks like I'm accepting of it. I'm totally fine with it. Yeah. It's not a big deal.
1: Got time for a couple
0: more? One more.
1: A couple more?
0: We don't really, but go ahead.
1: Maybe two?
0: You do what you want.
1: They asked people...
0: I'm playing golf with the boss today, so he'll let me hear about it.
1: Numbers was a little long. That was generic boss, by the way.
0: Yeah, I know.
1: That wasn't my Marty.
2: No, it was an impression.
0: That was it could have been one of three bosses.
1: Yeah, mm-hmm. Yeah. they asked people, how many inches of your height would you give up for what amount of money?
0: So, well, what did they say? Leg height or torso height?
1: Oh, where are you losing it? That's a great question. If it's torso.
0: Yeah, you can afford it.
1: Write me that check.
0: You'll be more even then.
1: Yeah, right. I'll do it for a cool hundo. That's all I need. Would you give up 2 inches of your height if I give you $300,000?
2: Yeah.
0: Yes.
2: But I think that's easier for women.
0: Yeah, I do too. Like, Chris can't afford it.
1: Can't afford it, or he can't afford it?
0: He can't afford the height.
1: No, he wouldn't do it.
0: He would not do it.
1: 4 inches for $750,000?
2: No problem.
0: Yeah.
2: Take it.
1: Really?
0: I mean, I'd be round. I'd be rounder short. Than I like, but whatever. I could hire trainers and such.
2: Yeah, with all that money.
0: Mm-hmm.
1: And they ask people, would you give up 6 inches of height for $2.5 million?
2: Yes. Sure, why not?
0: No.
2: How tall are you?
0: I would not. 5'7", but I know that shrunk. I was 5'7 and a half. I guarantee you I'm 5'6 something.
1: 5'1, which is still fine.
2: I'd go 5'1.
0: Eh.
1: Why not? It is different.
0: Would you, Haley? Would you give up that many?
3: Yeah, I would be 4'11 though.
1: How tall are you?
0: I think that's 5'5. That's how tall my niece is, Charlie.
2: And she's doing just fine.
0: She might be 5 feet. I don't want to hurt her feelings if she's 5 feet.
1: They offer people $7 million for 8 inches.
0: I mean,
1: you'd have to be real tall.
0: Yeah. I mean, for some, it's a no-brainer.
2: Yeah.
0: But those that are height-challenged, it's more of a problem.
1: I don't think I'd do any of these.
0: You wouldn't do the first one?
2: How tall are you?
1: 300. That could be nice. You're
0: three,
1: right.
0: Yeah.
1: I'm 6, like 6 even.
2: Yeah, you'd be fine.
1: I'd be down to, 5'10".
0: Come on.
1: No, but for a lot, you're right. It's a lot of money.
0: That's good. I'm glad you ended with that one.
1: Oh, I was going to say. not that great of one to end on. But,
0: that's Timmy.
1: I'm Timmy. Those are the numbers. This is the Courtney Show.
3: All right. There's slow traffic on 44 eastbound between Bulls Avenue and 270. 44 eastbound between Big Ben and Laclede. 55 northbound between Richardson and 141. 55 northbound between Butler Hill and 270. 55 northbound between 44 and 64. 64 westbound between 25th Street and 55. 170 southbound between Page and 6440, 270 northbound between 55 and Manchester, 5570 eastbound between 64 and Exchange Avenue, 6455 westbound between 64 and Poplar Street Bridge, 6440 eastbound between Boone's Crossing and Timberlake Manor, 6440 westbound between Hampton and Hanley, 70 eastbound between Route Z and Route A, Missouri 30 eastbound, West Watson and 270, and 61 southbound between Route P and 70. And that's your Arch traffic.
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2: Sunny today with a high of 92 and a low of 66, and more sunshine tomorrow with a high of 86. 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

0: Well, we tried to come up with a catchy acronym for It's All About the Variety, but IATV sounds kind of stupid.
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0: The Courtney Show.
1: It's time for Court. Court is in session.
2: Hear ye, hear ye. Court, with me, the Honorable Judge Van Landrum, is now in session. Tim Convy here to be part of the jury, along with Afton, Haley, and we have some issues. One I saw in the news, and I thought I would bring it to court and see what you guys say. A police department in Albany went to social media because they needed some help to ask the public for help identifying a suspect who found $30 on the ground at Walmart and kept it.
3: Mm. I mean, are you really a suspect?
2: That's exactly right. That's where I'm going with this. They said an individual dropped $30 on the ground while they were shopping, and then another person came and picked up the money and didn't turn it in to employees.
3: So is that, that's a crime?
2: Then they showed a surveillance image, which showed an older man. This guy did not commit a crime. That's what I'm saying. That's why I'm bringing it to court. Apparently the police were called about the missing money. Normally the police would not be involved, but they decided to take the post and it went viral locally.
3: Mm.
2: So this guy came forward. You know, you see those people that dine and dash, and then those little restaurants post their picture, deservedly so.
3: Yeah.
2: And, you know, if they don't come back, then at least they get the shame, and some people always know them, yeah, especially on Metro East crime.
3: It's one of my favorites.
2: But the police, since they were called about the missing money, the guy did end up coming forward, returned the money to the police. His name wasn't released or anything, and he hasn't commented. And the person that dropped the money decided not to press charges.
3: Press charges?
2: So the debate on social media, where people mocked the police for spending their time trying to track this guy down. Some complained that, you know, there could be more important things that they're doing. The police chief then gave a press conference.
4: No way.
2: To address multiple recent shootings that they're investigating. But then he spent a few minutes talking about this Walmart thief.
3: That person's not a thief.
2: He said property is property. And if the police didn't post about it, that guy wouldn't have returned the cash. And if you had something you lost, wouldn't you want it returned? So that is the question.
4: For some reason, I feel like cash, as soon as it's not on your person anymore, it's just out there.
3: Yeah, like there's very small chance you're getting that back.
4: Especially $30. If this was an envelope with thousands of dollars, then that person should turn that in and such. But if there's $30 cash on the floor, it fell out of someone's pocket, and it's, I don't know.
2: Yeah, and then you're in a big department, you know, a big store. And so what are you, I know that you probably would feel better about taking it to somebody, but then are you like, well, if I take it to somebody,
3: they're just going to keep it.
2: Who's to say they're not going to keep it?
4: Totally. I completely agree with that.
2: I do not think this is a crime. And to make this guy put his picture out all over and then mention him a press conference when you're talking about shootings.
3: That's ridiculous.
4: Yeah.
2: I think that this guy was innocent. I do not think he was guilty.
3: He definitely did not commit a crime.
2: He did not.
3: Yeah, maybe the better thing to do is to take it to customer service at Walmart and say, somebody dropped this in the parking lot. Sure. But, I mean, it's $30.
2: $30.
4: You go do something nice with that money or something.
3: Yeah.
4: Or do you leave
2: or
4: it
2: Or you
4: there?
2: Just don't do something nice.
3: Yeah. Right.
4: Or that's your $30.
2: Yes. Listen, that's up to you. That's the angel and the devil on your shoulder going, this is the right thing to do, but $30,
3: but
2: it was right there, just laying there.
4: If that's in a parking lot, I think there's no, like, see ya. That's whoever's money finds it.
3: Definitely not a crime.
4: It's probably a good time to bring up. My wallet has been missing for a week.
3: If you find it and it has $30 in it, it's yours.
4: I don't know where it is.
2: Is this true?
4: Yeah.
3: That's why he keeps having me come let him in.
4: I had to go on my trip. Thank God I had to get my, you know, passport or whatever renewed to go to France. So I used my pass. Otherwise, I wouldn't have been able to go to D.C. last weekend.
2: Word.
3: Rough city.
4: Rough city, man.
2: So you still don't know. So you lost it before your trip.
4: Correct. Yeah, we're right at about a week, I would say.
2: Have you checked your...
4: Over a week.
2: Your bank? Man, nobody's using your credit, your debit card, nothing?
4: No, but I've been crossing my fingers on that for No, I've checked at least my main credit card.
2: Because
4: I've
2: to cancel all that stuff is such a pain.
4: And I just think it's in a car somewhere, even though I tore mine apart last night and I got to go through the other one sometime today. But I don't know. And I know the last place I used it, so I guess I could call them, but it would just... I was just picking up food real quick. I don't think I, you know, would have dropped. I guess it could have fallen in a parking lot or something. But I think somebody would track me down.
2: Yes.
3: You'd think so.
4: If they just found it.
2: All right. Well, here's your, that's your alert. Anyone that has Tim Convey's wallet, please come forward.
4: Yeah, let me know.
2: Let them know.
3: When we find
4: $30 reward.
3: When we find this thing, you need to AirTag it. Because you lose your
4: wallet. AirTags are pretty big, though.
3: There's got to be some kind of wallet that has a tracker. You need it.
4: I think it's in one of these cars. I checked my main credit card. No one's using that.
2: Okay.
4: Are people ringing things up on the Ludo credit card? Probably.
2: Oh, my.
4: Yeah, there's a lot of stuff in
2: Oh,
4: there.
2: My gosh. I do want to tell you a little story that happened to Nick that is similar to this. And I've been known to do this. Like if I'd had some drinks and I'm at the casino, I will decide I want to get out. All right. And I'll take my card and I'll press print on my ticket. Mm-hmm. All right. And sometimes there's some good money on there, a couple hundred bucks. And I have left it behind before the ticket because it comes out. And then I'll just take my player's card and go. And then I'm like, oh, my God, where's my ticket? Where's my ticket? I go back. Luckily, it's there. One time Nick cashed out a ticket. He pulled a Courtney and left it in there. And walked to another machine, like, around the corner and realized he didn't have his ticket. So went back to that machine and there was a guy playing the same amount of the ticket he had he'd cashed out. And so Nick said something to him and he said, no, this is mine.
3: Ugh.
2: So we got security involved and they said that there was no way to trace. This guy just took his money.
4: Yeah,
3: that's
2: and,
3: not cool.
2: And so I just got onto a machine next to him and just said, man, what a jerk. I just made comments like and he just kept playing it. He had no feelings.
3: Would it have had his like name or something on it?
2: No. Mm-mm. Yeah, you gotta pay
4: Hopefully
2: attention
4: lost.
2: You gotta be smarter when you're playing the
3: he lost.
2: Games of chance, people.
4: Do you guys want to see my makeshift wallet since I lost mine?
3: What is that?
2: Is it like a gift card
3: the
2: holder?
3: Bonvoy.
4: It's the
3: sleeve.
4: Yeah, the sleeve for your hotel key. It's now my wallet.
3: It looks very official.
4: I know.
3: It's not bad.
4: Kind of classy.
2: Okay, so we're saying police should not have.
4: Yes.
2: This seems like a much ado about nothing.
4: On the other side of that, if you're at Walmart and you realize, $30, $60, $80 fell out of your pocket, are you going to customer service or anything like that? I'm just like, oh, I'm an idiot. I dropped my cash.
2: Depends the money, the amount. $30, right. Definitely not.
4: I think anything under $100, no way.
2: What about you, Afton?
3: I don't know. I just can't imagine they would be able to help me.
4: Yeah, I agree.
2: Would you be like, when you went there, would you say, I had this money marked to buy a giant coffee?
3: No, because Tim does that for me.
2: Oh, yeah, that's right. But now he doesn't have his credit card. All right, that is, I think that this is a silly thing for so much to be made out of it.
3: Agreed.
2: And to make this guy feel like an idiot, like a criminal.
4: Yeah.
2: And posting cool. his, so I'm saying guilty.
4: Mm-hmm.
2: Guilty.
4: Case dismissed.
2: Case dismissed.
4: All right.
2: That's right. That's Court's Court. It's the Courtney Show. Tim hanging out with us. Afton's here. Haley's running the controls and also handling the traffic. How are the roads this morning? Better than the previous 3 days?
0: No.
2: Okay. Well, there you go.
0: There's an accident blocking the right lane on 70 eastbound before 64. Slow traffic on 44 eastbound between Mraz Lane and 270. 44 eastbound between Big Ben and Laclede. 55 northbound between Butler Hill and 270. 55 northbound between 44 and 64. 170 southbound between Olive and 6440 exit 1. 270 northbound between 55 and Manchester. 270 southbound between Page and Olive Boulevard. 70 eastbound between 64 and Exchange Avenue, 6455 westbound between Barack Obama Boulevard and Poplar Street Bridge, 6440 eastbound between Boone's Crossing and Timberlake Manor, 6440 eastbound between Spady Road and Hanley Road, 6440 westbound between Kings Highway and Hanley, and 61 southbound between Route P and 70. And that's your arch traffic.
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2: All right, let's talk about this cruise that I'm doing. 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I've heard from so many of you that are also going to be hanging with me on October 11th, 11 to 1 in Augusta, Missouri. We are going to cruise on the Miss Augusta. 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
1: 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Well, we're still struggling with the loss of Dolly Parton. And then we hear about Tim Curry, which is so sad. Yesterday, died at the age of 80. He had a stroke in 2012. So I can't imagine, you know, just how hard his life has been since that time. But I did see something beautiful that I you know, I've been sad different times. Like, it made me tear up when I watched Buckingham Palace play 9 to 5. I cried yesterday. John Batiste at a piano singing I Will Always Love You hit me hard. Mm-hmm. I saw Kelly Clarkson perform I Will Always Love You at one of her live performances in Vegas, and it was spectacular, and talked about how much she loved Dolly and Whitney, two of her, you know, she was just real big inspirations for her. Then I see this. Who would have thought NASA would make me tear up? They posted, I can see the light of a clear blue morning. I can see the light of a brand new day. Dolly, it was an honor to have traveled around the sun with you. Makes me sad. Tim Curry, I had to look it up because I went and saw Rocky Horror Picture Show when I was in high school. We lied and said we were spending the night at everybody's houses, and went to the midnight show at the Varsity. I realized it was at the Varsity on Del Mar. They used to do a midnight show, I think, up until 88. And I think this had to be like 85, 84. So, you know, I wasn't calling my mom from a payphone or my dad telling him to pick me up.
2: You're seeing a witch movie, Dad. Come get me.
1: Anyway, just so sad. So many, everybody's got their own, you know, thing that Tim Curry will always be to them. And for Afton and Haley, Home Alone 2, which is that yours too? That's not yours. It's Rocky Horror, but
3: I think Annie would be the first thing where I was like, oh, this guy is something.
1: Oh, it's such a great movie. Yeah. This I saved for you, Tim, because I knew you'd have some thoughts. We have the supposedly the final six candidates to be the next in the running to becoming the next James Bond.
3: Really?
1: That's what this is from a reputable source. I can't find it now, but I sent it to myself yesterday. Yeah, no, you've heard of almost all of them.
3: Okay.
1: Except for maybe the person that is in the lead, supposedly. He's got the biggest chance at it, and that is Jack Barton.
2: Who's that?
1: He was in Poor Things and Netflix's Heartstopper. He's the most unknown.
3: Okay.
1: All right. Next up, Jacob Elordi.
3: Yeah.
1: Frankenstein, mm-hmm. Of course, Saltburn, Euphoria. Yeah. Then Paul Mescal.
3: Yeah.
1: He's playing, you know, Paul McCartney in the upcoming Beatles thing. Callum Turner. I know his name. I just can't picture him.
3: He doesn't look like a Bond.
2: No, he just married Dua Lipa.
1: Oh, okay. Now I know who he is.
3: So he's got...
2: He's fine.
3: Yeah, he's doing okay.
1: Jack Loudon. He is in Slow Horses, which I watch and love. Have you watched Slow Horses with Gary Oldman? It's fantastic.
3: I know, I love Oldman.
1: I mean, Gary Oldman makes it worth the watch. And not only that, but Kristen Scott Thomas is great in it.
3: What's the Loudon's name?
1: His name is Jack Loudon. Is he the redheaded guy?
2: Mm-hmm.
1: Oh, he is? He seems not...
2: He plays River Cartwright.
1: Yeah, he doesn't seem tough enough to me. I don't know.
3: Yeah.
1: Then Harris Dickinson... You know, he was in that Baby Girl movie. He was also in that movie I watched, and I think it was another Don't Go Outside show. it was all these millionaires that were meeting to have a conference, and he was in that.
3: He's also the John Lennon in the movies.
1: Oh, he
3: is?
1: So they
3: got the John and the Paul. Might be Bond.
1: Two of the candidates not British. What do you guys think about that? Elordi? And Mescal, Paul, how do you say his name?
2: Mescal?
1: Mescal. His is Irish.
2: What's Elordi?
3: What's Elordi?
1: Australian.
2: I thought he was British.
3: Oh, he's Australian.
1: He says, have you been to Spice Lightly?
3: Have you been to Spice Lightly?
1: But that
3: one Bond was Australian.
1: Lazenby was Australian, and Pierce Brosnan is Irish.
3: He was like half and half, I think.
1: I don't know. Those are the top names.
3: Nobody is really sticking out to me on that list.
1: Because it's supposed to be a younger Bond. Isn't that the whole thing?
3: That makes sense, I guess. Because you want him to do it for a while. Mescal seems good. I've not seen a lot of those guys at anything, to be completely honest with you.
1: You don't? Yeah, I haven't either. So that Harris Dickinson I have. I definitely have seen the guy that plays River Cartwright. And he just seems... He's great on Slow Horses. I just don't think he is Bond.
3: Yeah.
1: It has that suave air about him.
3: Yeah.
1: Although I am not their audience. I don't watch any James Bond movies.
3: They're great.
1: I act like I care, and then I don't watch any of them.
2: I haven't seen a single one.
3: Ever? You've never seen a James Bond movie?
2: Yeah.
3: What?
1: I think I've seen one, maybe.
2: The Haley, boys want to watch one?
4: I have not.
3: A single one?
4: No.
3: Unbelievable, I think it's guys.
1: Is it a dude thing? I don't...
3: Sure. More so, I guess, but...
1: I don't know. Well, Roger Moore is my James Bond.
3: Yeah.
2: Who's yours?
3: I mean, my dad was so into like the Connery ones and the Roger Moore ones. Mm-hmm. And then, you know, the Pierce Brosnan.
2: That's who I think of.
3: Is into.
1: Pierce?
2: Yeah.
1: I love Pierce Brosnan.
3: And then, but the Daniel Craig ones are all great. The last one in particular. Unbelievable.
1: All right. Well, I'm moving on. Okay.
3: You don't want me to break down Timothy Dalton as well?
1: Go ahead.
3: No.
1: Okay. What about Bond ladies? Oh, well, you know what I like the most about the Bond films? The songs.
2: Mm-hmm.
3: Well, yeah.
1: Like, to me, I'll be real into that. Like, oh, let's listen to it. Yeah. Like, I'm excited about what the theme song will be. That's my extent. Yeah. And the best, still.
3: Live and Let Die.
1: Well, I like, Live and Let Die is the best. But I do love For Your Eyes Only.
3: Sure.
1: And I love View to a Kill by the Duran Brothers. Brothers Duran. we just found out that Blake Lively, you know, she wanted $8 million for legal fees in the Justin Baldoni case. She wanted him to pay all the legal fees. She got $400,000. The judge just ruled yesterday, and he said Lively was entitled only to the reasonable fees and costs necessary to defend against the defamation claim, rather than all of the legal fees she incurred because of the other. She
2: like
1: first
2: suing
1: sued.
2: Him.
1: Yes.
2: Hey, so it's just the defense.
3: Are you team Blake or team Justin?
4: I'm team Blake.
3: You are.
2: Really?
3: Yeah. I can't get too invested. I would like to watch a 10-minute thing that just tells me everything that happened.
4: I have one I can send to you.
3: Please
4: literally.
3: Do. Thank you.
2: Will you put me in a group chat on that?
4: Yeah.
2: Thanks.
1: Will you guys just tell me about it?
2: Yeah. She doesn't like group chats.
1: No, that's it. And it just, I don't feel like reading it. I just want a synopsis.
3: Yeah, I agree. It's a 10-minute video, but with all the coffee they've had, they'll both take it down in 2 minutes.
1: Brad Pitt's sequel. This is for both Tim and Afton, because I know they're both big fans of Once Upon a Time in Hollywood. The sequel is going to be called, starring Brad Pitt, The Further Misadventures of Cliff Booth.
3: And no Leo, right?
1: No Leo. And it's a Netflix movie.
2: Oh.
1: Did you guys know that?
2: No.
3: But Tarantino's doing it?
1: He wrote it. He is not directing it. It is being directed by David Fincher. Or it's been directed by David Fincher.
2: That sounds good.
1: It is going to be... Something happened in my throat.
3: Get emotional talking about
1: that. It is going to be a 2-week run at an IMAX cinema globally starting November 25th. And then it starts streaming December 23rd. So they've got their new Stranger Things for December.
2: Yeah.
1: Netflix does. And this is set 8 years after the events of the first film, centers on him coming to terms with a very different Hollywood. So that's interesting.
2: Yeah, it sounds great.
1: And if you're wondering why Tarantino opted out of directing, it's because he intends his next movie that he directs to be his last. And he didn't want to have a sequel be his last.
3: Yeah.
2: Do we know what his last is going to be?
1: No, we don't. He said, I love the script, but I'm still walking down the same ground I've already walked. Mm-hmm. He said this a while back. And then I saw something on social media, and I didn't know if you guys had more information, because I know you both love the movie. It's probably my least favorite Tarantino movie, and I love a lot. I was bored by it. I don't know. Maybe I was in a weird... There were really good parts, yeah. But I was a little bored by it. You know the little girl that plays the

0: for a long time to ask you both about it, so I thought I would do it there. Stephen Colbert is asked the Emmy voters, because I think yesterday was the last day to get your votes in for your favorites, to ignore him and vote for Jimmy Kimmel.
1: Oh, wow.
0: Yeah, in the Outstanding Variety Series category, The Late Show is also nominated, and also The Daily Show, and Last Week Tonight with John Oliver, and Saturday Night Live.
2: Wow.
0: John Oliver's won it for how many years now?
1: A bunch.
0: And I don't think it's fair.
1: Because he's weekly?
0: Yes.
1: Totally agree.
0: I don't think it's a fair category.
1: Right. Mm-hmm. As someone who does a Daily Show,
0: right?
1: You're aware of that.
2: Yeah, they should separate that out.
0: Don't you think? It just doesn't seem like a fair fight to me.
1: Yeah.
0: Ozzy Osbourne Haunted House has been added to Universal's Halloween Horror Nights.
1: Ozzy Osbourne's Haunted House has been added to Universal's Horror Nights.
0: And Ozzy Osbourne Haunted House. I'm sorry, I probably said that wrong.
1: That's cool.
0: Yeah. And then I did have two other little things real quick. Did you see the Pro Bowl is getting nixed?
1: They're just not doing it.
2: Good.
1: That's
2: so terrible.
1: Interesting. So, just not even trying? Just
0: per The Athletic, it says league executives announced on Wednesday that the future of the Pro Bowl will no longer have a standalone game, tackle or flag, or games.
2: Good.
0: It's going to be an individual performance award. So, that's it. 88 players will receive the Pro Bowl honor with no alternates.
2: The NFL doesn't often make the right call. This is the right call.
1: Okay.
2: Pro Bowl is dumb.
1: It is dumb. I agree.
2: I refuse to watch it.
1: And I don't know how you do it right.
2: No, exactly. Just, that's why it's like, pull the plug.
1: Yeah, it's just tough.
0: And then one more. Do you mind if I do one more little thing?
1: Hang on.
2: Do we have time?
1: Yeah, go ahead.
0: We're a little late.
1: Oh, good. Yes.
2: Yeah, of course we are.
0: I loved this. This is from...
2: we know how the clock works.
0: Roger Ebert and his book, talking about Dolly Parton.
1: Oh.
0: It's just a little excerpt from his book. He said, in Dallas for the premiere of 9 to 5, I had an uncanny experience, and on the plane home to Chicago, I confessed it to Siskel. I had been granted a private half hour with Dolly Parton, and as we spoke, I was filled with a strange ethereal grace. This was not spiritual, nor was it sexual. It was healing and comforting. Gene listened and said, Roger, I felt the exact same thing during my interview with her. We looked at each other. What did this mean? Neither of us have ever felt that feeling again. And from time to time, we would refer to it in wonder.
1: Wow.
0: I know. I thought that was a cool little story.
1: And those guys were...
0: Yes, famously harsh.
1: Yes.
0: Yeah.
1: I was just going to say that. Yep.
0: Mm-hmm.
1: Wow.
0: See, that was worth it.
1: Yeah.
0: Going over time.
1: Great work.
0: Okay.
1: All right, do another one.
0: Now I'm done. That is your Hollywood Outsider. We have some tickets to give away.
2: Oh, yeah, we sure do. We have tickets to see Squeeze with Adam Ant and Haircut 100 Friday night, September 25th at St. Louis Music Park. If you want to go, we will take caller 10 right now at 314-954-1065 or 618-398-1065.

0: Okay, congratulations to Matt Pace of Bell Vegas. He is the big winner of tickets to see Squeeze, Haircut 100, Adamant when they come to St. Louis Music Park. And that's going to be a great show. I saw Squeeze a few years ago at the pageant, and it was incredible. But we will have another pair around the same time to give away tomorrow morning.
1: It's time for Questions for Mom. Yes. Are you familiar with this one?
2: Absolutely. It's the hottest thing in radio. I'm serious.
0: I'm waiting for the segment that I have planned for Tim's children.
1: Oh, yeah? You got one?
2: Yeah. Well, I told you.
0: He's got to do some work.
2: The star of the show has been a little difficult.
0: But, oh, yeah.
1: Oh, that happens.
2: Yeah.
1: I'm excited to hear about that.
2: It'll
1: too.
2: Happen. I'm not giving up.
1: All right. Well, so this is a list of questions that I keep throughout the week of things that primarily my 8-year-old twins. I don't have any teenager questions today. My 8-year-old twins.
0: I picked that one out right away.
1: Yeah, you did.
0: Mm-hmm.
1: Did you hear what Beck's question was last week?
2: No.
1: He said I snuck in a teenager question. And it was, do you watch any shows with actual written dialogue?
0: Oh, man. They really give her a lot of trouble about Big Brother, because it's an embarrassing show if somebody's walking
1: you
0: through.
1: Should have seen it last
0: I saw
1: night.
0: The clip
1: they walked,
0: of the woman.
1: They walked in during that and they go, what are you watching?
0: Somebody said, I'm so excited that this meltdown will be with us for years to come.
1: Oh, no. The clip of them doing the challenge.
0: Oh, I'm talking about the woman that got put on the block.
1: Oh, yeah. Mm-hmm.
0: No, I didn't see the challenge.
1: The challenge was embarrassing. It was embarrassing. But these are questions from my kids.
0: And they are 8.
1: They're 8 years old, John and Jenna. And they constantly ask me questions. Here we go. What's a zit? What are the
0: questions? They'll find out soon enough.
1: What are the questions that you talked about on the arch?
0: Did they ask that question when you had yours?
1: Mm-hmm.
0: Okay.
1: Yeah. What are the questions that you talked about on the arch? We were listening on the way to school, and they said that you would have questions after 8 a.m. What were the questions? They heard the tease.
0: What did you say? You lied, right?
1: I said, oh, I had to answer some questions. I do that all the time. So they don't know. We don't want them to know about this. When are we going to go to the firefighters HQ? How much water is in a gallon?
0: They called it HQ?
1: They always call it HQ.
0: Why?
1: From Paw Patrol.
0: Oh. Okay.
1: They're always talking about an HQ.
0: Okay, all right.
1: Yeah, we're supposed to go get a tour. And the firefighter HQ in Belleville has a fire rescue boat.
0: What?
2: Whoa. Hello.
1: I've told it's not very impressive, but man, do they want to see it.
2: Man, sign my guys up for that.
1: How much water's in a gallon? What's an ounce? What's a curfew? What's protein but also sugar? She wanted a combo. She wanted something sugary.
0: She wanted something. So she's sold on the protein?
1: No,
0: she's
1: I told her she had to pick something with protein, and she said, well, what's protein but also sugar?
0: Oh, that's funny. What did you give her?
1: I don't even know. Okay. I probably gave up at that point. Are you a bad drawer? Yes. Is that cursive writing?
0: Oh, no.
1: It was just my regular writing.
0: Your penmanship has been called into question.
1: It has. It's not good. Is Tally the only robot that works at Schnucks? How does John's teacher know our address? He got a postcard from the teacher.
0: Oh, man. There was some jealousy there.
1: Oh, yes. Uh-huh. Big time. Can I use all the ice cream in my cart in the carton to make a giant sundae? Can you buy a sundae at a restaurant? What does AKA mean? What does kick the bucket mean?
0: Oh. What'd you say for that one?
1: I told him it means that you die.
0: Uh-huh. You're not afraid.
1: They were asking about bucket lists.
0: Did you ever hear the time that Afton was in the car with her kids? You know, a little less stressed out about telling them terrible things than the first two. Mm-hmm. She's tired.
2: Mm-hmm.
0: They were going by the McDonald's and like, what's going on at the McDonald's? She's like, oh, some people were shot. And Ryan goes, her husband says,
1: yeah, like,
0: hello?
1: What is wrong with you? Whoops. Let's see. Did you ever break up with any boyfriends? How many boyfriends did you have?
0: Oh, yeah, this is always going to come up. They don't want to hear about the past.
1: Yeah. No, yeah. They don't want to know about life before dad.
0: I was real mad at my mom for a long time when I heard about an ex-boyfriend.
2: Yeah.
0: I was real bothered by it.
2: Mm-hmm.
0: And his name was Ace.
1: Oh, that's a bad boy name.
0: I know.
2: Like that at all.
1: What are these spinner things? They were the attachments that go in your hand mixer. You know, those like things that you attach to it? I don't even know what they're called.
0: I'm sure you didn't answer it.
1: I don't know. I was like, they go to the mixer.
0: What are they called?
1: I have no idea.
2: Don't they?
0: They do. Don't they?
1: I'm sure they do.
0: All right. We'll get 1,000 texts about
1: that. All right. Is it possible for human beings to eat their own teeth?
0: Oh, man.
1: I mean, it is possible, I guess. Why do they call them curse words if you don't use them to put a curse on someone?
2: That's a great call.
1: And finally, in fairness, this question was asked to Ryan this morning. Jenna said, did Mom hit a raccoon again?
0: Oh, yeah. Great questions for Mom with Afton.
2: On Jenna looking for protein and sugar, she can do what my pal Sean O'Brien does, which is he puts frosting on Kind bars.
0: He does not.
1: Stop it.
0: Yeah. No. I mean, it does sound pretty good.
2: And pretty Sean.
0: What flavor frosting? Buttercream?
2: Good question. I don't know.
0: Chocolate?
2: I don't know.
0: I knew people that would eat frosting as a snack. Like open.
2: Sure.
0: Yeah. I've never been that person because, well, I mean, I'm a fat, but I'm not
1: not gonna
0: really go all in on that. great job. Can't wait till don't tell the kids about this if you run into them somewhere. That's questions for Mom. Let's get a look at your traffic.
3: There's an accident blocking the left lane on 6440 eastbound at Spady, exit 27. Some stop-and-go traffic on 30 eastbound between West Watson and 270. Some slow traffic, 44 westbound between 5564 and Musial Bridge. 44 westbound between Grand Boulevard and Kings Highway. 170 southbound between Forest Park Parkway and 64 exit 1. 270 northbound between Gravois and Manchester. 5570 eastbound between 64 and Exchange Avenue. 6440 eastbound between Chesterfield Parkway West and Timberlake Manor, and 6440 westbound approaching Hampton to Hanley. And that's your Arch traffic.
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22: Sunny today with a high of 92 and a low of 66, and more sunshine tomorrow with a high of 86. 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
1: Brando's. Filling in for Brando, I'm Afton, and these are your randos.
2: Do you know she just does your intro for all of her?
1: He trained me.
3: Uh-huh. Yeah, I did. She's trained by the best.
2: By the way, can I just tell you the mixer thing's called beaters.
3: Yeah.
1: How did we not come up with that?
3: I know.
1: I really felt dumb. My kids should stop asking me questions because I don't know.
3: You know what? We need more coffee.
1: I think it's the last thing we need in here. big news in the social media world today. So Meta Platforms, which is the owner of Facebook and Instagram, has agreed to settle a social media addiction lawsuit with California and other states. So this,
2: I think Missouri is one of the states.
1: It's 29 different states. I believe Missouri was one of them.
2: I think I saw something like Missouri's going to get $500
1: million. Yeah, so this is a total payout of $18 billion, which can be used to fund youth online safety initiatives. So in the court filing, it says that the company, quote, denies the allegations against it and that it has any liability to the plaintiffs, which are those 29 states. But as part of the deal, here's what Meta's going to do. Establish daily limits and blocks on nighttime use for teenage users. They're also going to have enhanced age assurance measures to prevent children from accessing the platform. Not sure how they're going to do that. And they're going to have age-restricted content available on the platform.
2: Like the algorithms that you get and not be, you know, we're getting not none of our people that we're friends with.
1: Yeah, so they're saying that teens will now be able to choose a non-algorithmic feed.
3: Wow.
1: And that's going to be their default. That's their default setting now on teen accounts, is that it's not algorithm-based.
3: I want that.
2: That's what we all want.
1: Can we all get that?
2: And you can do it if you go and click, like, your profile.
1: I think you have to...
3: You can?
2: Yeah.
3: I can set mine to...
2: Yeah, well, you have to do it every time you go on.
1: I know you can click on friends, which is just
2: stuff
1: from your friends, but I still don't think it's in... It's not timeline order still, no matter what.
3: Yeah.
1: I don't think. But
2: yeah.
1: This is
2: if
1: going
2: click,
1: to be...
2: If you click on the friends, then just all your friends' stuff comes up.
1: Yeah.
2: If you click...
3: Instagram or Facebook?
2: Facebook.
3: Okay.
1: But it's never going to be your default. It's always going to.
3: Right.
2: You always have to go to it.
1: And now Meta is calling out other social media platforms.
2: Oh, yeah. They're like, they should be in trouble, too.
1: Yeah. They're telling on TikTok and YouTube. They're
2: saying, it's true.
1: They're not saying they want them to be sued. They're just saying they should do the same thing. They should offer this.
2: We have just started all these things with no rules.
1: It's true.
2: And are these kids going to do what, like, England and is it Australia? All these different countries have banned kids from being on social media.
1: But they're just getting fake mustaches.
2: Yeah, they're getting fake mustaches.
1: That's why I don't believe that there's a way for them to do anything with the age verification stuff. Can you imagine all these kids with their stupid fake mustaches on there?
2: Oh my gosh, it's so funny.
1: All right, so that's big. We'll see where this continues to unfold if it happens with other
2: platforms
1: too.
2: But that's a big settlement.
3: I know.
1: And you know, we talked about a couple weeks ago, MySpace, they're looking at bringing it back, and that's what they're saying. They would do time, no algorithm feed, which is appealing.
2: It is.
1: So we'll see.
2: Although, I'm not going to be buying as many things. They
3: right.
2: know who I am.
3: Right.
1: Me too.
2: Mm-hmm.
1: And there's this rug that they're really...
2: They're pushing at you and you want it.
1: And I'm going to get it.
2: You are?
1: They've done a great job.
2: Is it Port and Hall?
1: It's not, but they're
2: I mean,
1: trying.
2: They are on me. I'm like, well, I think I need that
1: I
2: hallway
1: know.
2: Rug.
1: Mm-hmm. We all do. Speaking of shopping, malls across the country are now trying to make the best parking spots, premium paid spots.
3: Oh, my God.
1: What are they thinking?
2: Oh, it's so stupid. Malls are already hurting. You're going to do this. And that also, you miss out on saying, I got a front row spot. You know, there's that
3: right.
2: excitement of...
3: That's a great point.
2: I found the best spot. But at our mall, parking's not a problem. It just depends. Like West County Center, you're dealing with more parking issues. But at St. Clair Square... Everyone knows that lives around there. You just park at Dillard's. Although, if you have to go to Macy's, that is quite a haul.
1: My dad used to say, Sears, where America parks.
2: mine's always been Dillard's, right by the shoes.
1: Yeah, I mean, malls already don't have a lot of people there. So the idea that you would have to scan a QR code or send a text message to get a code, and then you're going to be paying, this is specifically at a mall in New Jersey, $2.45 for the first hour and $2 for every hour after that. The cap is $10.45 a day.
2: All right. What about a terrible parking lot that you never go to this shopping plaza because you don't want to deal with the parking? Like Brentwood
1: Trader Joe's
2: Promenade.
1: Mm-hmm.
3: Yeah.
2: Would you pay, like, you know you're going to be in there an hour, would you be willing to pay $2-3 to get a front row spot?
3: Yeah, I guess if I had to go there.
2: Yeah.
3: I don't go there.
2: I don't either.
1: Yeah, I think we just avoid it.
2: It's, yeah, you avoid it.
3: Yeah. I used to have to.
1: There are similar parking arrangements at malls in California, Maryland, Kentucky, and other states.
2: Isn't it true the kids are going back to the malls?
1: I think so. Seems like
2: it. I mean, they're not hanging out there, but I know that they like going and shopping.
3: Really?
2: Mm-hmm. I don't know.
1: They can't ever really, like, see stuff in person that they want to buy.
2: I think there's like a 20, like 20-year-olds are really
3: mulling it up.
2: I don't know. I just know my nieces love going shopping.
3: They do?
2: They do.
3: That's encouraging.
2: Mm-hmm.
1: I think malls are coming back, and you're going to pay for parking there.
2: Yeah, you
3: could,
2: are.
3: If we could just get them back to bars.
2: They like the bars too.
3: Well, that's good to hear.
2: They're doing their part. My nieces are doing their part. They're going to every concert they can.
3: They're old school.
2: They are. They go to everything. I'm like, you went to Motley Crue? Yeah.
1: There's hope.
2: And I didn't even get tickets for that.
3: Really?
2: To them.
3: That's
2: no.
3: Great.
1: It's so funny. Let's do celebrity birthdays.
2: All right.
1: All right. I'm going to give you the name and the age of a celebrity. You write down what you best know them from or what comes to your mind first when you think of them. All right?
2: All right.
1: You ready?
2: Mm-hmm.
1: Aaron Paul is 47.
3: Should be easy.
2: I know. Mm-hmm.
1: Sarah Chalk is 50. And
2: she's 50.
1: Wow. I know. And Alex Lifeson is 73.
2: I only know this name
1: because
2: of one thing.
1: Okay.
2: I'll tell you about it in a second.
1: All right, let's start with Aaron Paul.
2: I couldn't remember his character name.
3: Jesse Pinkman.
2: Yeah.
3: Breaking Bad.
1: So
2: I just
1: good.
2: Didn't love Breaking Bad as much as everybody else did.
3: Well,
2: I watched
3: on a lot of things.
2: I watched it after all the hoopla.
1: I did too.
2: And binged it, and it was hard to get through, I found. I thought there were a lot of real slow episodes.
1: Really?
2: I think it's one of the best final episodes of a show I've seen, but...
1: Man, it's good.
3: It is good.
2: I did
1: Beck
2: love it.
1: Beck wants to watch it, so I think we're going to go in on that one.
3: Really?
1: Mm-hmm.
3: It's tremendous.
2: Yeah. All right, what's next?
1: Sarah Chalk?
2: Oh, Becky.
1: Mm-hmm. From Roseanne?
2: She was the replacement Becky.
3: Yeah.
2: And then they brought her back...
3: When they brought the thing back, but she was a different character because the original Becky was Becky.
2: Yeah.
3: And then I remember they did her, at least the first season she was on, maybe the first episode, the like post credit scene was they were watching The Bewitched when they switched.
2: Yes.
1: Oh, that's funny.
2: They did a lot of winking at that Becky. Like, I think her first appearance, they're like, you look different. Like, you know, when she subbed for the original actress.
3: Yes.
1: That's very funny.
3: Uh-huh. And then she was on Scrubs, obviously.
1: Yes. Dr. Elliot Reed on Scrubs. And finally, Alex Lifeson.
3: Rush.
2: My friend, who used to be on the air here as Kenny Knight, he's got a big show in Philadelphia now.
3: Mm-hmm.
2: Preston. And I can't think of his co-host name. Johnny? I don't know. He played golf with him the other day.
3: No way!
2: At like this really... incredible course.
3: Really?
2: And he said he was just a great guy.
3: That's awesome.
2: How cool is that?
3: Yeah, that's really
2: He's doing much better than anyone from the Q days.
3: Yeah.
2: I mean, he's been in Philly for over 20 years, 25 years, killing it.
3: Really?
2: Yes.
3: He's playing golf with Alex Lifeson, and you're playing with Marty today.
2: That's
3: so.
2: Right!
3: another great guitar player, if I'm being honest.
2: Yeah. He's got some musical ability.
1: He does.
3: Oh, yeah, absolutely.
1: He can drum too.
3: He can play guitar for sure.
1: I have time for one more?
2: Sure.
3: You think I'm putting some hack in the Courtney Show band? Not a chance. I was like, let's see what you got, Link. And then he delivered.
2: He's good.
1: Turns out if you take a screenshot of something to help you remember it, it might actually be damaging your memory.
3: Oh, boy.
2: No question. I have no idea what I've screenshot throughout the evening because I'm like, oh, I'll just go look at it.
1: Yes. Researchers at Binghamton University, they did a bunch of experiments and found that people were worse at remembering the images they screenshotted compared to images that they just looked at, because they say screenshotting something causes you to mentally check out because you know that that info is saved somewhere. So you're like, I don't have to remember
2: you're
1: this.
2: You're doing that so you don't have to remember.
1: I like how when you said you're doing that, you did your blessing over
2: I did.
1: Phone.
2: I blessed my phone. Mm. That's how I have to do a screenshot.
3: I screenshotted that study, unfortunately.
1: I'm Afton. Those are your randos on The Courtney Show.
0: Randos, randos. Randos, randos.
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The St. Louis Blues home opener is right around the corner. 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
1: First Five Notes is sponsored by Carroll House Furniture because you like nice things at the lowest prices in the country. We've got our contestant on the line. Where is it? Oh, there it is. Millennial Sandy of Bell Vegas. Hey, Sandy, how you doing?
2: I'm great now. How are you?
1: Good. Sandy, I just want to alert you that I got your quartz court dilemma. Did you send? Yeah. I didn't bring it up because you're right. What your neighbors are doing, leaving their dogs out on that long lead, is completely wrong. And
2: no, all day and night. It's insane.
1: No, I mean, I just don't understand. I think you can call somebody. I just don't know who that is. Afton, if anyone would know.
3: Yeah, we can put in our complaints together. I'll put my call in about Deckhouse, and you can...
1: I don't understand why people have dogs that they just keep outside.
3: What is
1: the point of having a pet?
4: I know.
1: It makes no sense to me. And that lead...
4: I agree with you. Inside, outside, what's the point?
1: Yeah, no. They're a part of your family. It's like, I don't understand it. Anyway, maybe we'll get to it next week, Sandy, but let's get to the task at hand. And that is First Five Notes and getting you tickets for the Blues home opener. Big ticket all week long. Have you ever played with us before?
2: Once, ironically, for Blues tickets.
1: Oh, that's the only time you call in? You're like, Blues tickets, that's my game.
2: No, I call in a lot. I just got lucky this time.
1: All right, yeah. So the big ticket this week is tickets for the home opener, Blues versus the San Jose Sharks. It's October 8th at the Enterprise Center. Those single game tickets for the Blues are on sale now. And there's so many great matchups, giveaways, fan favorite theme nights. So get those tickets. But Sandy wants to win them. She wants to get them for free, and they're always good seats. We have three songs. Haley will play the first five notes of those songs. You have to guess correct artist or title of the song. Do you want to play against old Timmy?
2: Yes, but can I ask for... also, I've always wanted to play, I don't know if he's there, but Lil Jon.
3: What?
2: Yeah, you are.
3: Okay.
4: I have to go.
1: That really threw Tim for a loop. All right, well, Lil Jon is here for backup for Tim. But let's get to it. You just need to get to. Here we go. Song number one.
2: Take my breath away.
1: Berlin, that's a point for you. You just need one more. It's good that you're just getting through these because Tim, I don't think, can talk. All right, Sandy, that's one. Here we go. Song number two.
2: Oh, ZZ Top.
1: Yeah. Sandy, you're a big winner. This is all about Hall of Fame. You have tickets to the home opener for the Blues against the Sharks at the Enterprise Center on October 8th. Here is song number three.
2: Oh. Can you play it again? Oh, no, I really wanted to make the Hall of Fame.
3: You know it,
1: man,
3: Sandy.
1: It just sounds just like them to me. Like, mm-hmm. There's that sound for this band.
3: It all kind of sounds like them.
1: They're not together anymore.
4: Listen one more time before we give hints, because I want you to make the Hall of Fame. Think law enforcement.
2: The police?
1: Yes. SOS. I hope that someone gets my message in a box. Hey, Sandy, it doesn't matter. You got the tickets. That's really why you called in. And we'll get you those tickets for the home opener for the Blues against the Sharks, October 8th at the Enterprise Center. And there's a bonus chance to win free tickets if you go to our website, 1065thearch.com, or on the Arch mobile app. We'll play for the final pair of Blues home opener tickets tomorrow, right, Lil Jon?
3: Yeah.
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1: Lots of texts this morning. Thank you guys for weighing in. Lots of information about when Afton's car got picked up from the side of the road this morning. If you didn't hear, she had a little car trouble this morning.
2: Again.
1: Yeah, but you didn't hit anything this time.
2: No, I did not.
1: Which is good news for all the animals out on the roads.
2: Wildlife. It really is.
1: Her car just conked out on her.
2: Mm-hmm.
1: It has been secured. We got a text. Somebody drove by it. Everybody knew about the Chevy Malibu that was by the Flying J on 15.
2: Mm-hmm.
1: So she's had a tough morning. But you're doing a great job. I think that coffee really helped.
2: It really did. Straight into my veins.
3: Every drop of it.
1: I was saying
3: I can't wait to see what kind of coffee Guy Phillips gets you guys tomorrow.
1: Yeah, that's not happening.
3: You'll both still be drinking these cups, of course, but...
1: I just got a text, and this is for Sandy, who just won. Our ACT department at the Humane Society, well, she lives in Belleville, but I'm sure it's the same in Illinois, of Missouri, will come give those neighbors a citation, or even take the dogs if they're not being treated well.
2: Oh. Yeah, let's make a call, Sandy.
1: Yeah.
3: Agreed.
1: Yes. I mean, I just think it's just terrible.
2: Mm-hmm.
1: All right. There were a bunch of texts I didn't get to.
3: While you look for those.
1: Yeah, go ahead.
3: If you would have told me back when Afton and I switched roles on the show that she'd be doing a Lil Jon impression on the radio regularly enough that people are requesting it. I don't know that I would have left. I would have been like, yeah, I got to stay.
1: But how much did you love it?
3: I mean, I don't know if I loved it.
1: I know, it's weird, right? I really like it.
2: I'll tell you, hearing it back, because I've heard it like in a promo or something, it's not as good as it is in my head.
3: Yeah. It isn't great.
2: In my mind, it sounds just like him.
3: Man. It's entertaining, though.
1: It really
3: it's
1: is.
3: It's good radio, I'll tell you that.
1: All right. So, was there anything else you wanted to mention?
3: Me?
1: Mm-hmm.
3: Oh, I mean, then I'm at the Wild Theater in Edwardsville, Illinois on September 12th with Sean O'Brien and my comedy rock duo, Convy and Bauer. There are reserved seats there. So, get them before they're gone. Those balcony seats are around, the floor seats, there's a few of them, but
2: I hear there's not a bad seat in the house.
3: No, there's not. Wildy is just spectacular. Edwardsville is great. So even if you're not in the area, make a trip over to Edwardsville. September 12th, it's a Saturday night. It's going to be a party. TimConveyStuff.com.
1: Yeah, we had one of the best radio segments ever earlier this morning where we try, there's this bobby pin trick that you put on your forehead. It really worked yesterday at the end after the show because I tried it out in the office with Afton. I'm like, well, that's weird. According to Steve and Mo Fallon, he said, try the bobby pin when you're better hydrated later in the show.
2: Oh.
1: I mean, there's two real hydrated gals in here.
3: No, well, coffee dehydrates.
1: Oh, yeah, you're right. Mm-hmm. I've drank some water, though.
2: So you're probably the most hydrated.
3: Haley tried that bobby pin. It just flew off her head.
1: Oh, my gosh. And then this is sweet from somebody was like, felt bad for you, Kevin, in Union. He said, I listen to you guys every day. Please tell Afton to never feel like a failure when it comes to vehicle breakdowns. They are like light bulbs. Once their time is up, they fail. So it's time to have a funeral for your alternator because it has passed away.
2: Oh, thanks, Kevin. Kevins are good people. I appreciate that.
1: Oh, yeah, your dad's a Kevin.
2: Mm-hmm. Beck's middle name.
1: And I have a Kevin that

0: There you go.
1: Well,
2: maybe that'll bring the people back. Another text, the New Jersey malls, because that's where the story was out of. Mm-hmm. But there are other states that are doing it too, or cities, are always very busy. Our son lives there, and we go, we are blown away with how many people are at the mall in New Jersey. Yeah, it's weird. My sister buys treats from Treats Unleashed. This is a very funny story. Her dog had a bit of a weight problem, and everyone knows not to overindulge him. She came home to find almost all of the dog treats gone, started to scold my parents, who lived with her at the time, stopped giving Oliver so many treats. My 88-year-old mother replied, "Oh, Dad and I have been eating those." They had no idea that they were for the dog.
0: Yeah, they do look so good.
2: I mean, they're good. It's all good stuff in there, so it's not anything bad. And this made me laugh. We were talking about funny names for people's email when they create them, and they might be young and really in. That's why if you look at your email and it's a real cheesy thing, think about what your tattoo would have been like. That's the way I always look at it. Like, what I was very into, I would have to look back and go, yeah, that I'm not as into that any Holly Hobby.
1: I don't know. I think I'd still be proud of a Laffy Taffy.
2: The Laugh Taff. What is it?
1: Aflaff
2: Taff. Aflaff Taff. Anyway, somebody texted and said, my grandma made an email, VD Foxy Lady, and we made her change it fast. Those were initials. But the Foxy Lady is funny, too.
0: Yeah,
2: Grandma's calling herself Foxy Lady.
1: That is great.
2: And then, you know, the worst is when you create one and then don't realize how many times you're going to have to say it.
3: Yes.
2: Out loud.
3: Yeah.
2: And it can be embarrassing.
3: Yeah.
2: A lot of people texted in about your lost wallet and want you to have protection for this to not happen again.
0: Yeah, I appreciate it.
2: There's a product called SpotMinder. It is the size of a credit card and designed to be kept in your wallet as a tracking device.
0: I need that. SpotMinder?
2: SpotMinder.
1: That's a great idea.
0: I'm writing that down.
2: Not dependent on iPhone network like the AirTags are. Tim, did you check the decorative pillows for your wallet? Isn't that where the remote ended up?
0: Yeah. I don't think... Yeah, you're right. I got to do that. That'll be on the list today.
2: Boy,
0: I really need to find that thing. A week is too long.
1: It is.
2: And then we heard from Grandma Wendy.
0: Oh.
2: She wants us to mention that in Redbud, Saturday, they are doing celebrating America 250. Starts with the national anthem and ends with the adult UV glow foam party. She said, not sure what that means. Oh, don't you, Wendy? Don't act like you don't know what an adult glow foam party is. She's going to be singing with the senior choir.
0: Oh, no
1: way. How fun.
2: At the America 250 Saturday.
0: She just does Brando's Friday parodies.
2: Thank you guys for all your texts. A lot I didn't get to. Tim really...
0: affected.
2: Just, I get lost when you're in here.
0: Oh.
2: We just are chatting off the air. I just am not doing my job.
0: I'm sorry.
2: No, I enjoy it.
1: It's been fun.
2: It has been.
0: So here I got here so early today, too.
2: You did. You got here fine. I was happy with that.
0: I know.
2: Well, yeah.
0: And I was taking a lot of heat on the drive in from you guys.
1: Today?
0: Well, and who knows when Tim was going to show up.
2: Well, I was alone.
1: You were so noncommittal yesterday.
0: I know.
1: You said something to me when Courtney was not in the office about coming in at 9:15.
2: Well, and I got
1: nervous.
2: I think I made you feel bad, though, because I'm like, hey, I've done some stuff for you lately.
0: You did. Mm-hmm. Yeah, you did. It worked out.
2: Because I remember when I had the breakfast with Tim about him leaving the show.
0: Oh, yeah. Man.
2: And I was shocked. Mm-hmm. And he was like, listen, I'm going to be around. I'm going to be available so much for you. And you really haven't. Like, I might get one day from you out of a whole week of shows.
0: This is two.
2: I know. This is the first time.
0: Oh. No, I've done a couple in a week before.
2: I wasn't here then.
1: It was probably for a Courtney
0: Fallon.
1: Oh,
0: when you were gone.
1: Yeah.
0: Because that's when it really matters.
2: Does it?
0: Well, it's a little bit more important.
1: Oh, yeah.
2: I like it when you're here, though. It feels like it's not a guest.
0: Yeah.
2: It's a show member.
1: Mm-hmm.
0: I like being
2: And that's
0: here.
2: How I feel with Haley running all the controls. I know that... We're good. Like, mm-hmm. I just
0: yeah.
2: am a lot more comfortable.
0: It's like, not a guest, not a show member, just a guy who comes in and buys coffee.
1: Gallons and gallons of it.
2: Thank you guys for all your texts. I promise you I will make

0: my way through them. Get that Great Taste Gang song of the day in. I think we have today's pick, but we keep a spreadsheet. When I say we, I mean Afton.
1: I love a spreadsheet.
0: And we will keep track of it. And if we have it, we will definitely play it for a future end of the show song. 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
10: Sunny today with a high of 92 and a low of 66, and more sunshine tomorrow with a high of 86. Arch Weather sponsored by...
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14: All right, that's it for us. Oh, that'd be good. I just got an email about that casting for the movie that's being shot here.
10: Yeah?
14: Yeah, I think we might get Steve Byrne on. So I'm going to see if we can set that up.
10: Nice.
15: That'd be great.
14: All right, so I did want to mention, I forgot to mention this today. I've been very, very busy. We have our winners for Fairmount Park. Looking forward to it. That are going to be joining us to hang out in special seats, and they get a paddock tour, all for the St. Louis Derby Saturday. Saturday, it's an all-afternoon thing. I think it starts at 1.
10: Mm-hmm.
14: The first race is at 1, but they're going to have races all afternoon, and it's a big deal. They're going to try to make this bigger and bigger every year, so it's still in its early years. But if you want to dress up and go hang out and people watch and bet on some races, and also casino there, don't leave your slip. Unattended. Somebody will steal it from you. No, I'm just kidding. We do have our winners that are going to be joining us. We've got Mickey Dildine is going to be there. Is it Dildine or Dildine? He's told me 1,000 times, but whatever I say, we know Mickey.
15: Yeah, mm-hmm. I just call him Mickey.
14: Friend of the show. Great guy. Always a part of our show. He's one of the winners. Then we have Tanika Fisher and Pamela Marchink.
10: It's exciting.
14: So looking forward to hanging out with you guys. I know. We're on Saturday. We're going to be at Fairmount Park. Make plans to join us there. It's anyone can go. But these guys are just going to get a few little, they're going to get a cool VIP experience. St. Louis Derby on Saturday at Fairmount Park. All right, on the blog today, I don't know what I put up. It was way, it was so many hours ago. The Buckingham Palace band playing the tribute to Dolly Parton. Oh, I didn't get to this, but did you see the clip of Will Forte talking to Rich Eisen? Rich Eisen is such a pop culture fan.
15: Yeah.
14: And talking about my very favorite Will Forte and one of my favorite sketches ever on SNL, the coach with the music.
1: The best.
14: With Peyton Manning in the background, everybody's cracking up and he goes, you know, when I want to get pumped up for a game.
1: He does this.
14: He does that whole music.
15: I don't think I know it.
1: Oh, you do.
14: Oh, you do. It is one of my favorites. Well, it's one of Rich Eisen's too, so he brings it up and they talk about how it happened.
15: Mm-hmm.
14: He's like, you know, he's like, was that all you? He goes, no. He said, one of the other writers said, I have this music and I've always had this idea to use this music. And he played him the music. He's like, well, that's funny because I've always had this idea of being a coach and playing a really funny piece of music to pump up my team.
15: Mm-hmm.
14: And I guess they didn't even have the dancing part until last minute before they presented it. They added the dancing. He goes, hey, what if you just had a weird dance that you did? And he said that was the best dancing. I had no choreography. It was all just whatever came to mind with the music. Anyway, you can see clips of the sketch along with the story. It is so. What about when he does this?
1: He's got his hand up to his ear.
14: Yeah. It is so funny. A lot of trailers up there. You can see celebrities who adopted animals that they met on set. There's a list. That new reality competition, Wonka's Golden Ticket. You can see a trailer. It looks pretty good. And Tim Curry. There's information about that. Sadly. So that's all going to be it. Is it up yet?
1: No.
14: 1065thearch.com in about five. Give us a fiver.
1: I'm sorry.
14: Tim, thank you so much for coming in.
15: Had a great time. Thank you guys so much. Yeah, it was fun. Hope people buy tickets for the Wildy September 12th in Edwardsville.
14: Yeah, and we did get a text earlier. Somebody has their tickets bought for your Springfield Mo
15: show with me and Sean. Yeah, so Sean and I are going on tour. Yeah, so we're in Edwardsville, but we're also going to be in Springfield, Missouri, Cape Girardeau, Chicago, Nashville, Kansas City. So if you know people, have them come out and see us for sure.
14: And Casey was real pumped today when she got home yesterday from work. She had a robe.
15: Oh, nice.
1: Oh,
14: she was real excited.
15: I gotta talk to her about
14: it. Yes.
15: Yeah, get a robe. Maison Ritual makes a great gift. MaisonRitual.co. Emma's robes.
1: They're so amazing.
15: So fun.
1: Mm-hmm.
14: All right, and tomorrow, real quick, Guy Phillips will be joining us. So,
1: Tim,
14: this could be my last day, full day. He always walks the line of trying to get me fired. I believe.
1: Yeah. Tim, thanks for the coffee.
15: You're very welcome.
14: You want to thank him?
13: Yeah, thank you.
1: And thanks for the breakfast yesterday.
15: Yeah.
14: Yeah.
15: You guys were both drinking it really fast, even your venti. I was like, they're going to try to go for a second round for me before the show's over.
14: I'm going to let you take my peanut butter jar, even though there's a couple scoops left
15: Huge.
14: In it. Yeah.
15: Thank you.
14: Come back
1: That's
14: to the
1: big.
14: Office with me.
15: I really appreciate that. Uh-huh. Thank you.
1: Well, right.
15: It makes it all worth it.
1: It really does. And it's time for the Great Taste Gang Song of the Day, sponsored by Don's Garage Door. I really hope we don't have to do this tomorrow, because we've had two in a row of, like, dedicating songs to, people we've lost. And
14: yes.
1: Kind of a bummer, but in honor of Tim Curry, we're going to end the show today with Time Warp from the Rocky Horror Picture Show. 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

106.5, the Artem TJ. Well, fast food, you may have noticed there's been a little bit of difference in maybe taste quality. And even some CEOs of these big chains, they're admitting it. Burger King has announced they're rolling out new chicken nuggets and sauces because customers started complaining that they were rubbery. And they agree as well. McDonald's is bringing back their popular spicy chicken McNuggets for the first time in 2 years. Arby's brought back their steak nuggets, and even Wendy's has admitted that they cut costs and corners, and their priority hasn't been food quality either.

to see comedian Jerry Seinfeld coming up Saturday night, September 19th at the Fabulous Fox. 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

106.5 VR Jump TJ. They're bringing back Avengers Endgame in theaters towards the end of September, but they're coming out with two new popcorn buckets for it. One's an Iron Man helmet. 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And they're cool looking, but it doesn't look like it holds very much popcorn. 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

So to get ready for back to school, 106.5 The Arch took the presidential fitness test. We got William Howard Taft. Is that good?

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1865, The Arch. Today's mostly sunny, less humid, high of 87. But as we're getting over through the weekend into next week, starting Monday through September 3rd, we're going to be in excessive heat warning, back up to 90s, feeling over 100.

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I'm TJ. Always a huge fan of Jason Mraz. I miss his kind of like kooky vibe that he always has. Do you remember the song Wordplay? I just heard that the other day and I was like, I miss Jason Mraz.

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We have your last chance to win free tickets to Billy Idol, which is coming up just a couple weeks, September 10th at Hollywood Casino Amphitheater. 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

106.5 The Arch. I'm TJ. I still love watching the Victoria's Secret fashion show when they have like the $1 million bra. It's the big reveal is exciting. 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

On 106.5 The Arch, I'm TJ. I hope you have a fantastic rest of your Thursday. Tomorrow, the weekend is here. Yes, this is what we wait for all week, right? Only one more day of work, and then most of us anyway. I mean, you might work on Saturdays and Sundays, but maybe not. Maybe you get those two free days, so hang in there. Tomorrow's Friday. Here's Aerosmith.

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seen that Dan Reynolds from Imagine Dragons? He is absolutely, positively ripped. I mean, that guy, I bet you he has not had a French fry in 5 freaking years. Welcome to the Thursday afternoon show, St. Louis. Donnie Fandango hanging out with you. We are almost to that weekend, St. Louis. I have got, I mean, a boatload of great music to play for you this afternoon. Going to keep you company as you finish off your workday and get yourself home. We'll go commercial free after 4. My Fandango flashback at 5. Phil Collins on 106.5 The Arch, where it's all about the variety. Thanks for joining us, St. Louis.

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1: More tickets to see Billy Idol, who will be here in just a couple of weeks on September 10th at the Hollywood Casino Amphitheater. Dancing with
0: myself. We also have tickets to Squeeze with Adam Ant. 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

You know, Linda Perry from Four Non Blondes has worked with so many people. So many people. Courtney Love and Britney Spears and Pink and Dolly Parton and Gwen Stefani and Joan Jett and Kelly Osbourne. So many. The Dixie Chicks, for the love of Pete. Linda Perry, so brilliant at what she does. Her band, Four Non Blondes, on 106.5 The Arch.

0: So apparently St. Louis is getting drone delivery service. 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

master himself, Mr. Kenny Loggins. Footloose, jam. Danger Zone from Top Gun, jam. I'm All Right from Caddyshack, jam. That's all that Kenny Loggins does. Jams all the way around. Canadians, finger 11 on 106.5 The Arch.

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26: Yeah, it turned out to be a little cooler today versus yesterday, and the cool conditions will continue tonight. I sat out on the deck. That breeze last night was absolutely gorgeous. Hopefully that'll return tonight. Clear skies, 63 for the overnight low. And tomorrow, sunshine and a high near 87.
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So today and tomorrow, really nice days, and then it starts to get hot again. And then I think we're back up to the mid-90s next week at some point or the other. I'm just ready for fall. If they are serving pumpkin spice anything anywhere, it should not be 100 degrees outside or even close to it. Bon Jovi, I'm going to 6-5 the Arch.

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1: 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It's all about the variety.

Hey, I'm stoked. Next Wednesday, you can come out and say hello to me. I will be with the Arch crew for the grand opening celebration at the brand new Planet Fitness in Arnold. Now, I'll be there from 11 to 1. While we're there, you can get your first month for free. 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I hope to see you.

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2: All right, let's see how we're doing on the roads. North County, hello, has got a crash on Lindbergh near St. Ferdinand that they're trying to clear up. 370 westbound, yes, road work normally slows you down. Plus, there's a crash near 141 as well right now on 370 westbound. Accident on the right shoulder of 70 westbound, that's after Cave Springs. Also on eastbound 70 after Tucker downtown. They are doing some road work in the right-hand lane. 6440 westbound, that's going to slow from about Kings Highway up past McCausland, South Lindbergh. Lindbergh in SoCo. Lindbergh on the west side of 55, there's a crash. Southbound 21's got slow going, approaching Hillsborough Road. I'm Lance Hildebrand, that's your Arch Traffic.
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3: It's going to be a nice night. You know, it turned out to be a pretty nice day today. Not as hot, not quite as humid, didn't feel as sticky today versus yesterday. Tonight even cooler than last night, and that breeze last night was gorgeous. 63 with clear skies, our overnight low tonight. Tomorrow, sunshine and a Friday high of 87.
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Bradley's son, Jacob. And Bradley passed away when Jacob was just a few months old. But Sublime just released a new album, signed a big record deal with Atlantic Records. And the new album from Sublime is fantastic. So check it out if you enjoy that band. Now, we hear from St. Louis's very own. It's Nelly on 106.5 The Arch.

machine that was Huey Lewis and the News from the Back to the Future movie that is Power of Love. 84 and a half minutes of commercial-free music on the way for you next. Also, my Fandango flashback coming your way at 5 o'clock. 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
2: Let's start to the south this time around as we look at the roads. Got a crash reported on the southbound 270 exit ramp to Gravois. Police are trying to clear up a crash on South Lindbergh, just on the west side of 55 on Lindbergh in SoCo. Meanwhile, on Manchester east of Hampton, there's an accident. Also, westbound 6440, going to slow from near Kings Highway out past McCausland. Lindbergh, let's go up north. Lindbergh near St. Ferdinand, there's an accident. 370 westbound road work, yep, that's got you slow heading out to 141. Plus, remnants of an accident on the right shoulder out that way too. That's not helping. Remnants of a crash on the right shoulder of 70 westbound after Cave Springs. That's got you slow as well in the Westplex. 70 eastbound heading downtown. It'll slow near Cary Avenue. They're doing road work by the Tucker exit. They've got the right lane blocked there. On eastbound 70, that's scheduled to go till 9 tonight. I'm Lance Hildebrand. That's your Arch traffic.
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I know that I'm insane. 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It's not that I don't think I'll like it. 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
1: 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Because if you're just wearing sunglasses inside at night, I'm going to think you're a douche. I just am. Whether you are or not, I don't know. But if you're doing that, chances are you might be. Corey Hart with our Fandango Flashback today. Sunglasses at night. 84 and a half minutes of commercial-free music.

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It's called Sandbox, and I can tell you that if you like their old songs, Dirty Little Secret, Move Along Those, you will like this new album. 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
3: It has been a hectic rush hour this afternoon. I got some better news on westbound 44. For a long time, we had a crash that was blocking three lanes on westbound 44 near Kings Highway. They have moved that out of the way. Traffic is doing a lot better. Not completely all the way back to normal, but doing a lot better on 44 westbound. All the way back to 55 is where that jam started. So we are doing better on 44 westbound headed that way. Other problems, 370 westbound, really busy after St. Louis Mills out past 141 heading for the Discovery Bridge. St. Charles Rock Road at 270. We had traffic light problems there. Slow going westbound 70 approaching the 6440 and 61 interchange out in the Westplex where there was an earlier crash. Looks like they cleared up the wreck we had in 6440 eastbound after Lindbergh. 6440 westbound with daytime baseball. It's pretty slow from before Boyle out past McCausland still. Tesson Ferry at Madison. Traffic light problems down south. We had emergency crews also working. They may have moved on by now. That was 255 westbound on the Coke Road exit ramp in South County. Outlines Hildebrand. That is your Arch traffic.
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3: I'm hoping for even a fraction of the breeze we had last night because it was fantastic for August in St. Louis, and it's going to be a rather cool night, clear and 63 for our overnight low, so even cooler than last night. Mostly sunny, 87 tomorrow for Friday's high.
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2: 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You know what? I like the playoffs.

All right, St. Louis, I'm getting the heck out of here. I hope you have an absolutely spectacular rest of your Thursday. Enjoy this great weather. I know that I'm going to, and I'll be back tomorrow after 2 o'clock, and we'll get that weekend going. Panic at the Disco. I'm on 106.5 The Arch, where it's all about the variety. Have a great one, St. Louis. 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
2: On St. Charles Rock Road at 270, traffic light problems there. Still a little slow. Heading out toward 141 and the Discovery Bridge on westbound 370. Southbound 170, really slow after Del Mar, down toward 6440. 6440 westbound slows from near Kings Highway out past McCausland. There is a wreck reported on Kings Highway south of Forest Park Boulevard. So right up there in Hospital Row. And then not far from there, on Forest Park west of Vanaventer, we had an accident reported as well. 44 westbound doing a whole lot better. That earlier crash before Kings Highway has been out of the way now for a little while, and traffic has improved substantially. Tesson Ferry at Mattis. Look for traffic light problems there. I'm Lance Hildebrand. That's your Arch traffic.
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14: Plenty of cooling tonight as we'll get down to an overnight low of 63 with clear skies. If we get a little bit of a breeze like we had last night, ooh, man, that was nice. Sunshine tomorrow, Friday's high, 87.
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21: 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And let's update you on the weather. Clear skies tonight, another really nice night. I'm hoping, fingers crossed, for a little bit of that breeze like we had last night. 63 for the overnight low tonight. Sunshine and a great way to start the weekend tomorrow. 87 for the high on Friday.
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